0: favorite artists would have to be...
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0: Speaking of party, I'm going to tell you all about Party in the Park. Yeah, going down September 20th at Woodward Park. Ooh, it's going to be a good time. In a few minutes, I got all the details on who's coming and when you need to tune in to win them tickets right here on Q97.1, all right? Do not go anywhere, mi gente. Some more fire music is on the way as well.
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1: I don't know who would say no. Well, check it out, bestie. Party in the Park is taking place in September, which is going to come by so fast. I know we're in July right now, baby, but man, this year has been flying by in a blink of an eye. So September 20th, we'll be here before we know it. Party in the Park, Wiz Khalifa is going to be here, Fetty Wap, Quavo, Bow Wow, Soulja Boy, just to name a few, you know? 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Súbele.

0: Mark your calendar for the September 15th Central California Women's Conference featuring two-time Olympic gold medalist and FIFA World Cup champion Mia Hamm as this year's keynote speaker. 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
8: 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Rylan's resilience is what keeps me strong. 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You just have to pursue and pursue and keep pushing and pushing and find the right specialists and never, ever, ever give up on your child.

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Ooh, so girl, if you talk like you walk, come and talk to me.

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Once again, thank you guys for hanging out with me during the 7 o'clock mixtape. 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There's a lot of ways to do that. All those details are on the way. 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

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Make sure you guys check for us on social media. 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

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Let it clap, let it clap. 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

0: 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Dre,
1: Shebang. Manish on the beat, Shebang. 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Why do they gas me up?
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3: 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Yeah. 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
1: I praise God for real. 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
0: Thank you guys for hanging out with me, but my time is up. 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

Though this season of her life had been cold, lonely, and tough, though she slipped back into a darkness she had hoped by now to have overcome, she had learned a beautiful lesson as she kissed her girls goodbye and thanked them for getting her out the house. That maybe

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7: Hi.
8: See that magic?
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9: How does Lyme disease make you feel?
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9: 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It was right after the pandemic, and I call it falling off a cliff. My son was not who he was 3 days ago. So a lot of OCD, you know, rocking back and forth. From the day our world changed, it took almost 4 years to find out that Rylan actually had Lyme disease. Rylan's resilience is what keeps me strong. He didn't deserve it. No child deserves it. You just have to pursue and pursue and keep pushing and pushing and find the right specialists and never, ever, ever give up on your child.
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Though this season of her life had been cold, lonely, and tough, though she slipped back into a darkness she had hoped by now to have overcome, she had learned a beautiful lesson as she kissed her girls goodbye and thanked them for getting her out the house. That maybe

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She must hold on, and she must let go. 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

0: is, we just pray that you wake up the West. 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
1: Central, Valley, East Side, West Side, Sanger, Visalia, Salinas, that's right.
0: They are not like us, but we want to be like you.

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1: Start your day.

0: morning, everybody. Welcome to a brand new day. How y'all doing out there? I hope you're doing well. We are ready to entertain you. I like to say we're going to start with the 6 a.m. hour to 7 o'clock a.m. That's what we do. The show goes on till 10. Plenty of content out there. Hopefully some laughs. Something to get you thinking. And that includes the Greg and Dre thought of the day. My man Dre on that microphone right now.
1: I'm right here, man, ready to break it down. A famous woman of a famous son of hers once said, "A shoe is just a shoe until my son steps into it. Then it's a whole nother ballgame." That famous person was Michael Jordan's mother. She was negotiating with Nike, and they were trying to give them that, you know, $250,000 a year. Woo, that was a lot of money at that time. I'm talking 1983, 84. That's a lot of money. She's like, "Yeah, that's cool, but we need a percentage of every shoe that my son's name is on." Unprecedented at that time. They weren't doing that deal. And they caved in and they did it. And the rest is history. Michael Jordan is now a billionaire because of his mother. I remember my mother once said the same thing to an employer to get me a job there. And she said, "Wow, yeah, they're good workers, but not like my son. My son will come in here and work circles around." And the story behind that is, for everybody, when it comes to your kids, you have to big up them. Because when you big up them, Michael Jordan said, "Hey, there's no way I can fail. My mother has already put me out there as the best. I got to live up to that, and I'm ready to live up to that." Same thing for me with my mom. Same thing for my kids. I tell my daughter she's going to one day be champion in the WWE. I have no doubt about it. All you got to do is keep on striving. So big up your kids. You'll see they'll have a little smile on their face. They might feel a little bit of pressure, but that's okay. You tell them that pressure is what it is. You are my child, and that's just a shoe.
0: I like that.
1: All right, man.
0: I got my shoes on today.
1: You got your shoes on?
0: I got my big boy shoes on today. All right, I also got your everything you need to know this morning. All right, following Ariana Grande's love life, of course, she got divorced. She was then dating the star of the movie in Wicked she co-starred with, which led to her divorce. And neither one of those two things worked out, so she has now gone back to an ex-boyfriend by the name of Ricky Alvarez. They're officially back together after weeks of rumors around the couple. Of course, she's been on tour, and he's been hanging out close by. Now, they say that things have escalated. They are taking it slow. They first dated back in 2015, some 11 years ago. Back to the future?
1: Yeah, here's the deal about Ariana Grande. Because she's such a petite superstar, very pretty young lady, very wealthy. But man, I'm starting to believe it now. I didn't believe it. I thought it was other people. Pete Davidson said it. Sean said it. The rapper, Big Sean. Big Sean said it. When they all said the same thing. She's kind of weird. And I didn't want to believe it. I was like, "Nah, I think you guys are taking advantage of this sweet little innocent young lady." And she seems so childlike in her appearance. She looks like a little girl. She's a grown-ass woman. But, man, I think I'm starting to believe it. Like, when you go back, way back like that, and you're who she is, that's borderline ridiculous.
0: Go back 11 years.
1: That's ridiculous.
0: Well, that's like a Ben Affleck J-Lo situation.
1: Yeah, but those are two famous people who understand fame, and like they may just like, okay, they're discreet. I haven't heard Ben Affleck talk about their bedroom antics. The same for her. So you can kind of trust them. To go back with someone who's not even on your level financially, where Ben Affleck is on a J-Lo, they're both on the same. It, to me, is just a little different.
0: Okay, it's
1: almost
0: Grande,
1: like she's different, man.
0: Okay. She still does look childlike, but she's 33 years old.
1: I get it. Yeah, she looks very young, but, I mean, two or three guys say you're weird. Okay. I think you're weird.
0: Oh, no. Rumors may be true. I know this rumor is true. Dre got the best of me in the World Cup. Oh,
1: come
0: gosh.
1: On, man.
0: He's been
1: ring
0: saying
1: that
0: all
1: love
0: along,
1: bell.
0: Spain was the team. I've been insisting all along. France was the team. They met in the semifinal yesterday. And goals by Michael Olazabal and Pedro Porro is all Spain needed to take out France. 2-0. Ugh. And now advance.
1: It wasn't just that, my soccer guru. And look, full disclosure, Greg is a soccer genius. I mean, this guy plays fantasy soccer, and he's in the top percentile in the world when it comes to scoring points. This guy gets way high in the rankings. I'm just a little old Dre. You know, but I watch, there's certain things, man, that I am able to pick up. First of all, I have no homerism in me. There's no dog in this fight. So I can clearly look at certain things. And I just felt that Spain, with their speed and with their past success over France, I was like, if those two teams meet, which it looks like they are, I think Spain will beat them. And that just gives them a pathway to the finals. And that, and I just thought that. And then we watched the game. And they dominated, dude. It was a dominant. You had to see it. You know.
0: Oh, I know. I saw the whole thing. It wasn't even close.
1: It was domination. It looked like it was JV playing varsity. And I was like, there it is. There's the speed. There is the scheme. They were out coached. They were out played. And I just said, wow. And I, you know, I'm not gonna sit back and say I just studied. I just watched a couple things, and I said I watched Spain play early. I was like, well, they're gonna be tough to beat. I was just like, and, you know, France had to, you know, come back a game. At times they did look dominant, but and they do have one of the best players in the world. But he, I don't think they called his name. I didn't hear anything about Mbappe. I heard
0: it
1: nothing.
0: Was a total performance from Spain. You know, there's no French side of the story. You just tip your hat to Spain. They played a great game, looked like champions. And, of course, they are the European champions from 2 years ago.
1: So yeah,
0: they're on the way to the final. Congratulations.
1: They
0: dominant performance. Yeah. And then they will meet the winner of today's semifinal. So Argentina and England. Noon today to find out who will face Spain in Sunday's championship game.
1: Now, this is a tough one. This is a tough one to call because, unfortunately, it seems as though the FIFA Federation and the referees want Argentina in the final. It just seems
0: that way.
1: That's
0: the conspiracy that's out there.
1: It's just it's more than you see it with your own eyes. You can just see some of the calls that they're getting and not getting on both sides of the pitch. So I was like, But man, I'm leaning towards England, bro. Okay. I'm leaning towards England. If I had to pick and I had to put down some money, simply because I think England, at this point, I think there's too many eyes on them now. So they can't be like just obvious with the cheating. They can't. It'll be mad. It'll be a big uproar. It's already been bad, but I think England's gonna come in like, hey, look, we gotta play flawless, and they're gonna play big, and I like them to win this game.
0: Well, if it is England, this will be a repeat then of 2 years ago. European champions.
1: Yeah.
0: England versus Spain.
1: Which clears the way for my team to win it all.
0: All right. Well, the American League shut out the National League 4-0 in the Major League Baseball All-Star Game. So congratulations to them. All right. That is everything you need to know this morning. Come.
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2: 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I'm Karina, and that's your Traffic Central Valley.
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1: What up?
0: Yeah, what up? Time for the Greg and Trey question of the day. Trying to get your belly fed. Fill it up. Deli D. Who wants it? We got the gift card to give away.
2: It's so delicious.
0: Oh, man. But, of course, two questions you need to answer today. And we're celebrating a birthday, man. Ring the love bell for a comedian who's turning 50 today. Love bell? Comedian turning 50? I want you to tell me who he is. Now, I got a clue for you. He's coming to the Big Fresno Fair, and this comedian has been to the Big Fresno Fair many times over the course of his career. Mm, many times.
2: That's a good hint.
0: Yeah. So, who is that? Kind of own the Big Fresno Fair. Turning 50, celebrating a birthday. No more hints after that. I want you to get on the phone lines and tell me, who is that? 266-97-97. Now, Dre will have a follow-up question. And so, yesterday, somebody got it. We had a winner, so that's good. Struck out on Monday. Let's see what happens today. Give it a go.
2: Give it a go. You can
0: give
2: do it.
0: Give it a go. All right, let's see. 266-9797. I say it again so you don't miss it.
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10: Still seeing delays in Fresno on Elkhorn, just west on Cornelia Avenue. Also collisions in Fresno on southbound 41 onto eastbound 180, and at your traffic.
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3: 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The Greg and

0: hear the same. Greg and Dre, morning show, Q97.1. Trying to find a winner with our question of the day. Will it be you? Well, let's find out. Are you on the phone lines? Who's this?
1: Elvira Fresno.
0: Talking comedian, celebrating his 50th birthday today. That's a big milestone. Coming to the big Fresno Fair and been there many times over the years. Can you tell me which comedian that is?
1: Is it Gabriel Iglesias?
0: Yeah, man.
2: Yeah.
0: Yeah, Gabriel Iglesias. Gets a lot of love here in Fresno. You know, he comes here and you guys love him. That's why he keeps coming back.
1: All right.
0: I won't say his nickname because who knows? That could be involved in Dre's question or maybe it isn't.
2: Now, we know him as Fluffy.
0: There you go.
2: That's part of my question. How you doing, Elvira? Are you good today?
1: I'm good. Thank you. How are you?
2: I'm doing great. Now, I need you to focus now. It's Dre's question. I know you got this. You can just...
0: Got this.
2: I've said it on the show.
0: Said it.
2: Different ways.
0: Different ways.
2: I don't know if it's true or not. You let me know. True or false? Gabriel Iglesias, a.k.a. Fluffy, first came to Fresno in the early 2000s. Nobody knew who he was. He was an unknown comic. And your boy Andre Covington was the first one to bring him to town. Is that true or false?
1: That is... True.
2: Absolutely true.
0: Yes.
2: I had seen him perform in L.A. I was on a show with him. I go, hey, man, you need to come to Fresno. I brought him to Fresno for $250.
0: He was happy
2: to get it. We got a winner, Greg.
0: We do have a winner. And guess what? We are going to fill your belly with a $40 gift card to Deli D.
1: All right.
0: Now you can take Dre to lunch for being the first one to take Fluffy to Fresno.
2: Yeah, I brought him. He's probably, since that $250 I paid him, he's probably made $1 million plus coming to Fresno over
0: the
2: last 20 years.
0: I'm sure he has. Well, congratulations. Thanks for listening.
1: Thank you.
0: Yes, yes.
2: I brought a lot of funny guys here for the first time. My Mount Rushmore of comedians that I brought here for the first time,
0: Joe Coy.
2: Gabriel Iglesias. Cat Williams.
0: Look at that.
2: Willie Barcena.
0: Wow.
2: Like those four right there.
0: Big time names.
2: Big time names going on to do a lot of big things. But yeah, Joe Coy and Gabriel and Cat, we're talking.
0: World tours.
2: Yeah. Huge stars. Yeah. But yeah.
0: Awesome. All right. Well, coming up, we got Oh No They Didn't. That doesn't include Dre today. That's for sure. We'll break down those funny stories next. 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
3: Ey, Titi me preguntó si tengo muchas novias, hoy tengo a una, mañana a otra, ey, pero no hay boda. 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

0: Greg and Dre Morning Show, Q97.1. Come on. It is time for Oh No They Didn't this morning. And man, sometimes you just got to say no to Grandpa. You just got to say no.
1: Got to take away the keys, take away the sharp objects. You can't go to the mall by yourself. Yeah, right. You got to tell them no.
0: It's worse than that, Dre.
1: Oh no.
0: Yes. Man, 86 years old, injured in the annual running of the bulls in Spain.
1: No, he's not out there with the bulls.
0: 86.
1: That's a bunch of bull, man.
0: Out there with the bulls, people. Pamplona, Spain is where they do it every year. Yeah, they do the 8-day running of the bulls. It's not just one day. And someone thought it was a good idea to put Grandpa out there, 86. And down goes Grandpa.
1: Oh, man. Is he okay?
0: He's going to be okay.
1: Okay.
0: Yeah, he's going to be okay. Taken to the hospital, suffering injuries to his hand, elbow, eyebrow. Yeah.
1: Well, the whole thing about it, because I had a friend who went from this area and went all the way over there to run. It was a bucket list thing.
0: Run with the bull.
1: Run with the bull. The whole thing is you want to touch the bull. If you can just touch it as they're running.
0: Oh my, that's the ultimate.
1: That's the ultimate.
0: That's what you're that's truly running with the bulls.
1: Yeah. You run beside them, you touch them, and you unscathed. That's the plan. But man, I've been watching some of the videos from this year. People getting mauled and trampled.
0: Oh.
1: They're getting run over, dude. Man. And it's like, you know, there's fatalities.
0: Well, there is stats on the number of maulings a year.
1: Yeah.
0: There's statistics on how many maulings per day and year.
1: And deaths.
0: Oh my gosh.
1: I mean, they're not a whole bunch of them, but yeah, but people do. One guy actually finished and was happy, had a heart attack and died. Most of the people.
0: Too much excitement.
1: A lot of people, I won't say most, a lot of people are doing it like a bucket list thing. I mean, they do it later in life. Like these people were in their 50s and 60s and 70s. They want to, in this case, the guy's 86.
0: 86. You know, at some point that ship sails.
1: Yeah, that's gone.
0: You don't check every box off your bucket list. I know I'm not. It's just not going to happen for most people, you know?
1: Yeah.
0: So just, it's okay. You know, move on to the next check mark.
1: They should have gave him a raw steak and said, now run across the room. That's closer you're going to come with running with the bulls. That's it. Now let's go cook the steak and eat it. You're done. You can't even, you should have known you're going to get mauled and knocked down.
0: What else can I say?
1: Come on, man.
0: Yeah,
1: can't no one stop him?
0: Don't we have the ability to say no to 86-year-old grandpa?
1: You gotta have
0: somebody in the family. Not everybody, someone in the family.
1: He had to have assistance to get there. You know, somehow, some way.
0: Somebody traveled with him, somebody.
1: Yeah, someone drove him. All right, grandpa, you ready? I'm ready as I ever gonna be.
0: Oh, so bad. Oh no. In the category of Pastor of the Year. Pastor of the Year. Yeah. Federal indictment accuses pastor of $3.2 million fraud scheme involving church investments.
1: What was he doing with the money?
0: Gosh. And that's a well-off church if you actually have the ability to bilk $3.2 million.
1: Out of the people?
0: Yes. Crazy. He was to defraud individuals of their money and property. Yeah, so others could enrich themselves through, the money. So
1: the Lord told me to ask everyone in the congregation.
0: For their house.
1: For your house. Sign it over to me.
0: Man.
1: You'll have 3 houses next year.
0: Next year. Yeah.
1: Unfortunately, he built the people out of their money.
0: Yes, he did.
1: And you give, you know, faithfully, and you give under the understanding this is going to the church.
0: Yeah, well, he was saying, look, you give it to me, the pastor.
1: Okay.
0: You're gonna get it. You're gonna get double. You know, you're gonna get double back. Of course, God's gonna bless this money, and you get it all back times two. You know, okay.
1: Really?
0: God's blessing on this money. Yeah. No, he just took all the money and spent it.
1: Yeah, people, we gotta ask. And how are we gonna do that? What did God tell you? What's the financial plan that God had you write down before you called me? This is an investment. Can I look over the stats that God sent you? Can I see the God notes? That's unbelievable. And he could, with a straight face, on a pulpit on a Sunday morning.
0: Well, at one point, yes.
1: Yeah, talk to the people so convincingly. You got to give him credit. He has a mouthpiece. He's very convincing. But man, that's a special place in hell for that dude. Gasoline draws, baby.
0: gas.
1: Flame on.
0: All right, that is Oh No They Didn't for this morning. Coming up, everything you need to know. Why was Dre right?
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0: Greg and Trey, morning show, Q97.1. Good morning. It is time for everything you need to know. All right, Ariana Grande, back in the love life scene. Now, remember, she was married, but ended up divorcing her husband because she started dating her co-star on the movie Wicked. And he was actually just had a baby with his lady, and that didn't work out. Now she's on tour and back together with a different ex by the name of Ricky Alvarez. The two dated back in 2015. So some 11 years later, she's out on tour. He's going around, out on tour with her, enjoying the shows.
1: Hanging out.
0: Yeah, back to the future.
1: She went back and dug up the old crates. I didn't want to believe it because she seems like such a young-looking lady.
0: She's 33.
1: Yeah, she looks like a teenager. She has a youthful look about her.
0: She does.
1: And she seems to be sweet, like a sweet young girl. And you know, not that she's a grown woman, obviously, but I keep hearing what the exes have said, from Pete Davidson to Big Sean to other. They all said she's a little weird.
0: I will respect her ex-husband. He just kind of didn't say anything and just moved on.
1: He didn't say anything.
0: Even though he got cheated on him, obviously.
1: But in his mind, he's probably like, I told you guys without telling you. There's some things about it. So I wish her the best, but man, it just seems like that's kind of odd. You're Ariana Grande. You're traveling the world, selling out. There's so many, choices for you to make. But you go back 11 years to an ex that's an ex for a reason and to rekindle that romance. And the ex, he's going to be like, sure. I mean, what do I got to lose? Maybe I'll marry this and get this cash cow. So it just seems a little off, and it just kind of makes me go, well, maybe Pete and Big Sean and the others.
0: They wish her the best. Hopefully love's out there for her, and you know, she can find a healthy relationship that works for both parties. And
1: because she was with the rapper who passed away.
0: Mac Miller.
1: Mac Miller, okay. Yeah. She's with Mac Miller, and she was still mourning him.
0: While dating Pete Davis.
1: While dating, yeah.
0: Right.
1: Mourning, openly.
0: That wasn't going to work.
1: That's a little weird.
0: At the time. Yeah.
1: A little weird.
0: All right, why was Dre right and I was wrong? Because of the FIFA World Cup.
1: Talk to him, Greg.
0: It was Spain in a dominating performance, taking out France. My team, I thought, would go all the way. Goals from Michael Olazabal and Pedro Porro is all Spain needed to dominate France and advance to the World Cup final coming up on Sunday.
1: Yeah, this is my...
0: Congratulations.
1: This is my gloating moment.
0: Gloating.
1: But, you know, and I gloat with a disclaimer. I mean, my man Greg, he really does know his soccer. I mean, he plays fantasy soccer, and he is globally... We're talking worldwide rankings in the top percentile. And to me, that's always been weird. But you know what? He puts a lot of time and effort into it.
0: I love it.
1: He enjoys it. I, on the other hand, I just watch for certain little things. And I'm a big momentum type guy. I do this in the playoffs and football and things like that. Who has the momentum? And I thought coming in, Spain had it. They were Premier League champions 2 years ago. They have a record, just unbeaten, at like 37, I think it's at 37, where they just been dominating. And they were flying under the radar. And I was like, this is the perfect setup for them. It was what I'm saying, there was some rationale to my logic. You know, when I picked them, I didn't just reach in the hat and go, oh, Spain. I was just like, okay, team with momentum, and they don't have the pressure that France and Argentina have, who are expected them to be there. France just flew under the radar. Spain, and they dominated France. I don't know a whole lot about soccer, but I do know schemes. I do know how, you know, the midfield moves, and that part I understand. And I just saw that they controlled the game. Like they said, 70% of the game they controlled it. It wasn't even close.
0: It really wasn't close.
1: It seemed like a JV playing against varsity.
0: Spain just looked like they were working harder. You know, working harder.
1: They're dialed in, bro. That's the thing.
0: France just had no room to breathe, and their big guns on offense could never just get going. They had trouble moving the ball through the midfield to the Mbappe and the big time scorer.
1: I didn't hear his name called hardly ever. I mean, maybe once or twice they mentioned him. They took him all the way out of the game. It was just you got to tip your hat to him. And they really had a game plan.
0: It is what it is.
1: And they got athletes, and they got speed, and they're cohesive. They just move as one. It's like, you know, that was the big thing with Brazil back in the day. We move as one.
0: This is what was crazy. So if France and Argentina, who plays England today, would have won, we would have had a repeat of the World Cup from 4 years ago. Now, if Spain, who's already in the final, and England wins today, it'll be a rematch of the European Championship from 2 years ago in which Spain won. So some amazing potential, could have been potential matchups that were just repeat performances. One could still play out, Spain versus England.
1: Now, everyone wants Argentina in there. I won't say everybody, but most of the people. I know FIFA does. And you got one of the best players of all time, Messi. So you got everyone wanting that matchup. But to me, it doesn't matter who plays Spain. They're going down. But I do like England because I think Argentina, because of the controversy, and it seemed like they've just been getting all the calls.
0: Well, that's the conspiracy theory that's out there right now. A lot of people talking about it because that reason. It seems like all the big calls have gone
1: their way.
0: Argentina's way. Is that conspiracy theory true? You know, I'm not one to buy into conspiracy theories. But we'll see.
1: A lot of
0: we'll
1: evidence says that they've been favored in that regard.
0: Oh, yeah. Well,
1: so,
0: I mean,
1: we'll
0: there's been highway robbery. I mean, Egypt was Grand Theft Autoed. By Argentina.
1: But, should be a good game today, and the final should be
0: noon
1: really
0: today.
1: Good.
0: England, Argentina, the final will be set for Sunday. All right, stick around. Coming up, lean on the listeners. You're going to be able to help out with some advice. We'll get into that next. Greg and Dre, morning.
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12: Hazards in Fresno on northbound 99 onto Shaw Avenue. Also still seeing collisions on southbound 41 onto eastbound 180. Plus in Visalia, road closure on Avenue 404 and Ralph Road. Drive safe, Central Valley. I'm Karina, and that's your traffic.
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0: 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Listen to it almost every morning.
1: Oh, I love Bill for that.
0: I've been broken up with my ex for over a year now, and we have a child together. We still talk and see each other regularly for co-parenting. One of his closest friends recently slid into my DMs. He full-on confessed he has a thing for me and has for a long time and thinks now's his chance. I'd be lying if I said I wasn't tempted. He's attractive, funny, and honestly way more emotionally supportive than my ex ever was. Do I ignore the feelings and do what's, quote, right for the sake of co-parenting peace? Or do I explore something that might actually make me happy, even if it causes drama? Thank you in advance for all the advice. Help your girl out, please. All right, I'm searching through it. I'm feasting my eyes on it again. Oh, there it is. There, I see it. The word drama. Yeah, that's a word I run from fast. I get away from it. And when you're talking about dating people's like closest friends, that is definitely drama. You also say you're currently having a positive experience co-parenting. Most people don't. Most people have baby mama and baby daddy drama, and co-parenting is a major problem for them, and it can last that way for 18 years. You have peace in that right now. Why would you throw something in the middle of it that could blow that up, potentially for a long time? I just think this is a bad idea. There's so many fish in the sea. You've had over a year, and you're coming back to, you know, the friend of what you once had. I don't get this at all. I just think it's a terrible idea just because this man confessed his feelings. And how long has he been looking at you like this while you were dating his friend? I don't like it. No.
1: I don't agree with it. I don't like your stats. I think that's ridiculous that most people have co-parenting problems. But I know three of people at the top of my head who are co-parenting, and out of the three, one, they don't really get along, and they have some issues. But that's one out of three, and I think that's more on average, because most people understand co-parenting, and they work it out. You're going to have some who don't. It's understandable. I think the fact that you guys are doing good, it should be able to continue. It's going to take communication, and it's going to take the ex looking at the situation from an outside looking in. Like, hey, this guy, is he a good guy? Yeah, you know what? He is. Someone I've known for a long time. He's always been truthful in his relationships. Hey, you know what? If you guys want to date, then fine. Let's establish some rules for my son. Okay, our son. Let's establish some rules for that moving forward. Once you guys try to see if this is going to be a situation that you're going to move forward with before you actually have that introduction. He knows you. Before you go to him and say, hey, I'm going to be dating your mom, at least make sure you're going to be dating her mom for years to come. So I think you can work that side out. Don't be the guy coming in hot and your feelings all hurt. Even if you'd have moved on with somebody else, you all hot and bothered because now your ex is moving on with somebody that you know, a close friend, somebody you've known for years. Hey, it is what it is. Hopefully it can work out. If not, you can say, hey, man, as far as being friends, hey, we don't have to do that anymore. But I tell you what, I wish you the best, and we can be cordial when I see you, but I ain't going to be cracking beers with you and laughing. That ship has sailed. Just keep it 100, but be respectful and understand you're not together anymore. You don't have no say-so on who a person can and cannot date. So you can say something who you want around your kid. You should have a voice in that. So let's see if they're going to work out. And if that friend of yours is a good guy, then you should be more apt to just say, hey, I'll wait it out. I'll see what's going to be up. So I'm looking forward to taking some of these phone calls.
0: Yeah, can I add one more thing, though, Dre?
1: Sure.
0: Because now I'm just reading this back. How do you know, and I quote you, this man is more emotionally supportive than your ex ever was? A guy sliding into your DMs, you know, is, quote, more emotionally supportive than your ex ever was? A guy that's trying to get in your pants, feeding you lines, is more emotionally supportive than your ex ever was? How did you come to that conclusion?
1: Well, they've been,
0: I don't like that.
1: They've been friends, so therefore he's been around her. And maybe, because some people do this, they might say, hey, how's your mom doing? You know, they know you're going through something. Hey, I heard you lost your job. So have you been looking where you at? They might ask questions that your current doesn't. They just assume that you're okay. Whereas someone just have that mechanism that they have deeper conversations and more concerns.
0: They're trying to get in your pants.
1: At the time, they're trying to
0: stimulate conversation. It doesn't mean they're more emotionally. So I don't like it. I don't like it at all. The more I think about it, this seems like just like a grenade.
1: Nah,
0: about
1: you're reaching
0: to go
1: on that one.
0: Let's take those calls, though. 266-9797. So that is the number for you to call in, and let's see what your advice is. Is it a good idea to date the close friend of your baby daddy? They seem to be more emotionally supportive, attractive, funny. Or is that just an accident waiting to happen? You can help this individual.
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0: Greg and Dre, Morning Show, Q97.1. Hey there, it is time to lean on the listeners and your phone calls. We have some writing in, broke up with their baby daddy a year ago. Their co-parent is going good. You know, they're still communicating and co-parenting and sharing that custody. But one of his closest friends recently hit her up, slid into her DMs, and full-on confessed that he's had a thing for her for a long time and thinks this is his chance to shoot his shot. Now, she says she's tempted. He's attractive, funny, way more emotionally supportive than her ex ever was. So she's writing in to say, hey, should I just go ahead and pursue this with his close friend? Or do I miss this opportunity for, quote, the sake of co-parenting? So that's why we need advice for her.
1: 266-9797. Let's look at the facts.
0: Okay.
1: She's thick. She's a thickin', Greg. Yeah, she's small in the waist.
0: What does that mean?
1: And she's thick in the hips. Let me tell you why I say that.
0: Okay.
1: Because for someone who you would consider a friend would be willing to risk your friendship by shooting a shot at your ex, oh, she got it going on. She ain't a regular, all right? And for her to now be single, he understands the mission is now. She ain't going to be on the market for long. So the fact that he's got an opportunity, because like, look, she had a baby with a guy they broke up with, so she's taking some time to find herself. They ain't been together in a year, so I applaud on that. You always say, hey, take a little time, figure out yourself, your life, where you're going to go, get independent, you know, make sure you're secure, and then you can establish a relationship. I think now that's why she's contemplating it. This ain't been 2 weeks. This has been a year. So yeah, she's sexy, man, because this dude is willing to risk it all. But he's, I mean, like, the hell with my friendship.
0: Completely agree with you, Dre. She took the time to...
1: And she's thick.
0: ...plan her next step. I'm leaving that off the table.
1: Yeah, you agree.
0: So you made a great point. But after 1 year, this is where you're at?
1: You go...
0: After 1 year, you want to date his close friend? Like, that's the conclusion you came to after 1 year of being with yourself?
1: Hey, want who want you.
0: What?
1: Want who want you.
0: Okay.
1: All right? He wants her.
0: 266-9797 is the phone number. Let's take your phone calls, and we also have this posted up on our Facebook page, Q971 Radio on Facebook. We got your comments coming in. We want more. Michael in Fresno, some advice, please.
2: I agree with Greg, because I've gone through that. My ex-wife, she got with my best friend, and it's just drama. It's still drama. It's been 4 years, and still drama.
1: Why was it drama?
2: Away from it.
1: It was drama from your part. I would contend you weren't happy with it.
2: It's drama from both. It's drama with me and my ex, and drama with me and him.
1: So why, again, that's you, bro. Like, so if you would have been, look, and I'm not even mad at you, because you feel how you feel. But the drama,
2: no.
1: I think if you would have just said, hey, my blessings to you both. Hey, I hope, hey, take care of her, man. I wish it would have worked out between us. It didn't. Your next man up. Hey, bro, hug it out. Do your thing. Ex baby mama. Do you have a child with this woman as well?
2: Yes, I do.
1: Okay.
2: We do.
1: Okay. Yeah. Listen, if you would have signed off on all that, there would have been no drama. You didn't. You went after your friend and you cussed her out. How dare you date my friend? Come on.
2: Never. It was never that way. It was never cussing. I was never. No, it was just.
1: You weren't happy with it.
2: It was not right, because it was my best friend. He's my friend. If he's going to do something like that, he's not your friend.
1: Okay, listen.
2: You can't go after someone's ex. You know, it's written. You can't go after someone's ex.
1: I get it.
2: Some
1: people, you believe in that. And I'm not even mad at you. But I'm saying the drama came from you. You the one.
2: Oh, no. It was more him, because we started co-parenting. He didn't like it. So he got jealous about it.
1: I mean, again.
0: So many things can go wrong, Michael, and you're living that life. I don't know why, with a million fish in the sea, so many people
1: are they still together?
0: Stay right there in one little tiny spot.
1: Are they still together?
2: Yeah, they're still together. They have a child together too. And I'm not mad about it. You know, it is what it is. It's just him. He got jealous about us co-parenting. You know, we're not friends no more, because that you know, both failed. But now it's like we're co-parenting, and he gets jealous about it because we're co-parenting about it, and he doesn't like it. It's like, well, if you can't trust her, man, I don't know what to tell you.
1: All right, I get you, man.
0: I appreciate
1: the phone
0: call. Thank you.
1: I think that all started.
0: Well, I think no, but you're still calling Michael jealous. I think his best friend was always jealous of him because he wanted his girl.
1: No, that's not jealousy. That's envious. He was envious of him, and he liked her. So now he's got the life, but the way to, sometimes in life you fight back, because I'm sure Michael came at him a certain kind of way in the beginning, and this was his opportunity to go back at him. They started a tit for tat. So this is where you are. That's why I said, if he came in open arms, like, hey, it's been a year since I've been with her or whatever. Hey, man, I wish you guys the best.
0: All right, let's go to Jasmine out of Fresno. Good morning, Jasmine.
3: Good morning.
0: Yeah.
1: What do you think, Jasmine?
3: So here comes an all-around view of everything. I'm a person who always, I don't care if somebody dates somebody's ex. It didn't work out with me. Hopefully it works out with you. But as somebody who is, I guess, a baby mama, like, there's more to the situation. There's a whole child involved in this situation. So, I mean, I don't know how old the child is. But if the child is old enough and has been involved with this other friend being in the life, they're going to be like, hey, why is Uncle Tommy now dating Mommy? And it might cause confusion for the kid. I mean, it's just something I think they need to really consider the kid. There's a million other people in the world, and this is the one that you want to settle with just because they're attractive. I don't think that's good enough reason.
1: Well, yeah, they said the more qualities than just being attractive. I think they like the qualities of that person. And that person shoots a shot. I don't think you should really base your relationships on your kids. You know, it should be who, if you find someone who you're compatible with, you got to trust the fact, your instincts, that this is going to be a good person for you and your kids. Your kids are an extension of you. They shouldn't call the shots. At the end of the day, you're going to have to go to that kid and go, hey, you know what? That's not your dad's brother. He's not really your uncle. We just said that. He is now someone who I'm going to be getting to know, and you're going to see a lot more of him. What do you think of that? And then you explain to the kid, and then you get an honest reaction, and then you move forward.
0: Yeah, I don't know. I'm with you, Jasmine. I think you made a great point. Thank you very much.
1: What great.
0: This has landmines all over it. And if you can protect your kids from you getting involved in situations that, like, you step the wrong way and boom, I think that's best for your kid. Let's go to Beth in Fresno. Good morning.
1: What's up, Beth?
4: Hi, good morning. So just like Jasmine was saying, there's a whole kid involved, but also at the end of the day, you want to do what makes you happy. And I truly think if she is enjoying this person and they like getting to know each other or getting to know each other more, I think she should go for it. But here's my disclaimer. I think she should take it slow, because I think jumping into it is just, that's doing too much too fast. And yeah, she took a year, but I think if she really wants to commit to this, it should be like a test of the waters before just being like,
1: now, this is,
4: okay, boom, let's go meet my kid and do all this. And
1: this
4: all
1: is a great call. You have resolve. If you're going to do it, sound like she's leaning towards it, you should take it slow. You shouldn't meet your kid right away. That should be months down the road. Once you guys have established that you're going to now commit to a relationship and you've actually had a conversation with the father of the child and, you know, say, hey, look, he hasn't met our son yet. And under these setup, so relax.
0: Yeah, he's already met your son because he was one of the close friends.
1: Said not under this setup,
0: Beth,
1: where we're dating.
0: I agree with what you said, but isn't that true of anyone you're dating? What you said, isn't
4: 100%.
0: That just true of just anybody? So, I mean, that applies to every situation. So that's why I go back to, why get into a situation where it could be messy? You know,
1: I don't think it applies on every situation. I think
4: personally, I don't have any kids myself, so I don't have that fear, like that concern ever. But shout out to all the parents who do, because I know, like you said, it can get messy.
1: Yeah. It can. That's why you have to get ahead of it. That's why I was a little tough on that call we had earlier. I mean, like, if you come in hot, this is going to get off to a rocky start. And if people trying to explain to you, hey, look, I know, man, you and I are friends, but I'm attracted to your ex. It's been a while since you've been with her, and I just didn't know how. I just want to step to man, and you come in hot. How dare you? It's like, all right, well, you have the right to do that, but just know that we're going to date. We're going to go out with or without your blessings. So now you've just caused it to be a drama-filled situation moving forward, because you're hot about somebody you're not even with anymore. And then, okay, now you have a discussion. If you're a cooler mind, how do you want to proceed? Because that's your son. I want to respect that boundary. And he's like, hey, man, before you guys, you know, go in that route, why don't you get to know her and see if it's going to work before you start subjecting my son to a you know, some sort of bond, and then you bounce. I'm like, okay, I can respect that. Now you manning up. Now you're doing what men should do. You having conversations. And then he's like, hey, he can be honest. As far as you and I being friends, I think that ship is sunk, has sailed, because I'm not really like to be friends with people who go after my exes. That's just me. And you can be like, all right, I respect that. But we can be cordial and we can move forward. That's a man conversation right there.
0: Man conversation would have been your close friend talking to you.
1: That part too.
0: Before he went to your lady. That's what a man conversation would have been. But let's take some more phone calls. What do you guys think? Help us out here. So she's thinking about dating a close friend of her baby daddy. Can that work? Or is this just an accident waiting to happen? It's the Greg and Dre Morning Show.

0: Q97.1. Looking for insight, we have a mom writing in. Now, she broke up with baby daddy a year ago. And now, just recently, baby daddy's close friend hit her up with a DM and confessed his feelings. Like, hey, I've been thinking about you for a long time. I think now's the time I can shoot my shot at you. And she describes him as being very attractive and a good guy, and she's thinking about going for it. But she also, in the back of her mind, is going, well, I don't, you know, we are having a good time co-parenting. That's working out really well, so I don't know if I want to rock that boat. So she wrote in, looking for thoughts from you guys. 266-9797 is the number. We got Aaron on the line out of Fresno.
1: Well, I just got to say, if it's open season, she's down, I'm down, we're doing it.
2: It was open season, yes. He shot his shot. She's thinking about accepting. Now, would you shoot your shot at one of your friend's girls if they, you know, they broke up with him? It's been a year.
1: Yeah, I'm a little
2: He did say open season, so he looked like he's
0: sounds like he would be okay.
2: He would shoot a shot
0: dating his friend's lady if they broke up. People do it, so obviously there's a lot of people thinking just like Aaron. 266-9797. Let's get some other schools of thought. Is that a good idea when you have a kid with that individual? Or does that change things? Good morning. Welcome to the Greg and Dre Morning Show.
3: Good morning. So I actually have been in a similar situation. Unfortunately, I was left pregnant. And my baby's dad's best friend came into the picture.

0: we had so much in common and whatnot. Well, he left me all the time for, I mean, he would say he was going to get milk and then be gone for weeks. And he would ghost me and everything and then come back and act like everything was okay. And his best friend knew that. Well, he did that to me when I was 8 months pregnant. And his best friend decided to stick around. He stayed with me through the rest of the pregnancy and stayed in the hospital for me for 2 weeks during COVID for that baby to be born. I tried contacting my ex. I asked him to come before the baby was born. I asked him to sign the birth certificate and everything, and he chose not to. Skipping forward 4 years later, his friend didn't end up staying around either. So my point is that sometimes birds of a feather kind of flock together, and whatever problems that that person might have had with the first relationship, they may end up having similar issues with the friend. Because if they grew up together, if they knew each other or have so many similarities that they were friends, then there might end up being an underlying issue down the road that's the same as the first one.
1: For me, I take that as like you're making a lot of excuses for your choices. And like you have to be able to kind of sort through that and be a good judgment of character. He showed some early signs of being there for you when you had no one else in the hospital and being there.
0: Correct. He ended up being an addict. So, and that was definitely something that I didn't know about until after it was too late. And I was in a vulnerable position. He was there for me, like I said, and that's what I held on to the relationship for. But it ended up becoming very toxic.
1: Oh, yeah, without a doubt.
0: Not to mention, I have other kids, and I co-parent with their dad, no problem. So, I mean, co-parenting, as far as I'm going, I mean, I have barbecues with my baby's dads and their wives. So, I mean, as far as that goes, there was never an issue. But my baby's dad was very bitter when his best friend was helping, and he chose not to come around and chose to ignore his son and didn't even come around to get to know his son until years later.
2: Hey, appreciate the call today.
0: Yep. Have a great day.
2: I think she's making a good point. I think she just missed something. As soon as she started telling me how baby daddy disappeared for weeks at a time, even when she's pregnant, if that screamed drugs to me, that seemed like a telltale sign that someone's on drugs and they just disappear for weeks at a time. She's right. Birds of a feather flock together. Who would be friends with someone who's living that lifestyle? Probably someone else who's also living that lifestyle.
1: Secretly so trying to live that lifestyle and also date you at the same time.
2: Right.
1: There were signs there, but
2: right,
1: when someone is showing you compassion, you tend to overlook the signs. That's why I say, you know, it's a lot of excuses. Sometimes we have to look directly in the mirror and don't blink. And look at ourselves and go, how did I miss that?
2: What she said is also true. She was in a vulnerable moment.
1: She's vulnerable.
2: Yeah. And for the person that wrote in, you may not be seeing yourself that way, but I think you might be. I think you might be. A year's gone by. You haven't found anyone else to date. One of the first guys shooting you a DM, you're like, ooh. You know, I don't know. You might be a little vulnerable. Let's go to Chris in Fresno. Good morning.
3: I think it's a terrible idea. For starters, if you have to call into the radio to ask this question, you kind of already know the answer. It's a bad idea. The time that you spend dating, trying to get to know this baby daddy's best friend, why not use that same time to uplift your child, make sure that your child is in the best position possible? Because it can get good, bad, or ugly, and typically best friends usually don't want their other best friend to have that type of relationship with someone that they brought life into, because it's more times than not going to go hectic, going to go haywire. You can't guarantee everybody's going to be happy-go-lucky about it. So why would you put your child through that?
1: Yeah, I mean, you do that with any relationship. You're taking a risk that this person who you're dating is going to be someone that you can trust around your child at some point. I think in this particular instance, you know, this friend, you should already know a lot about their character. Your ex should have been dropping nuggets about him the whole time. And if he is a good man and your ex was like, you know what? He is a good dude. He's always been positive in his relationships. Look, guys, you're a guy. I'm a guy. Listen, we know our friends who are solid dudes in relationships. And we know our dude friends who are a little lax, got a wandering eye. We know. So when you can vouch for someone's character or not, going in, and I've done it on both sides. I've had to tell women, hey, that's a good dude that you're playing games with. And I've also had to say, hey, be careful with your heart. He's a little shady. I love him. That's my dude. But he ain't got the foundation to have a serious relationship. He's never done it. He's cheated on everybody. So I think you can vouch for someone or you can't. And I think the ex had an opportunity to vouch for him and say, hey, he is a good dude. Or he could be like, he's not. But don't say it because you're hating and because now he's going to slide in your slot that you abandoned. I think we should want the best for anybody that we once cared about or do care about. We should want the best. And we shouldn't let our own pride get in the way of blocking that. If, in fact, he is a good dude. That fact, I don't know. But the ex would know. So I got to see where his intentions are.
2: Yeah, thank you, Chris. I like your perspective today. I appreciate it.
1: And Chris, the people write in on the show because they want some help. They haven't figured it out. For some clarity and some help, this is what this segment is all about.
2: Yeah, that's the perfect thing to do. She hasn't made a decision yet.
1: Exactly.
2: That's the time to write into our show. We can catch you before the decision's made. I applaud her for writing in at this particular time and using us as a voice of reason. And I could see why she wouldn't want to go to other friends in this situation because they're too close to it.
1: Yeah.
2: Writing in anonymously to us, we're on the outside looking in. We don't know anybody involved in this scenario.
1: As a listener of the show, when someone is writing in, take the approach of, you know what, I know a similar experience or I've experienced something like that. Let me tell them what my side was. Right. And now you give them a basket of information that they can sort through and then help them make their decision. And it's just a positive outlook on it.
2: The key is they write in secretly, right?
1: We don't know who they are.
2: If we had names out there, and then it'd be a totally different thing. Let's go to our Facebook page. We have this posted, Q971 Radio on Facebook. I really like this perspective from John Cerna. He said this, keep the peace. You can go for anyone. And the fact that you're thinking about his friend, streets. You damn well know you wouldn't want your ex going out with one of your good friends. Now, that's a key question right there. Would you want to know that your ex is now hooking up with one of your best friends? Think about that for a minute. If you're like, yeah, I wouldn't mind if he's going out with one of my best friends now, or would you? And I think there's a big part of your answer just in that thought process right there. I think you need to run that through your brain.
1: For me, it would be the character of the people. And I could, you know, if I got a good friend that's been lonely and looking for somebody, and then it's like I had an ex I'm far removed from and I've moved on, and they have an opportunity, and I'd be like, you know, come and think about it. You guys are kind of compatible. I would wish him the best.
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4: Q97.1, what's going down in the streets? It's time for traffic.
8: Hazards in Fresno on northbound 99 onto Shaw Avenue. Also still seeing collisions on southbound 41 onto eastbound 180. Plus in Visalia, road closure on Avenue 404 and Ralph Road. Drive safe, Central Valley. I'm Karina, and that's your traffic.
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0: in pub too.
1: Where you at?
0: At the house with it, watching Santa.
1: Who you with?
0: On the couch with my favorite Santa. I was about to, but you convinced us. Should I decorate her walls or log off to Pinterest? Never too late to meditate on emotional attachments. Even

0: Greg and Dre, Morning Show Q97.1. It is time for everything you need to know this morning. And well, Ariana Grande, back in the dating scene again. Now, just brief history of her dating scene. You know, she was married and went off to film the movie Wicked a few years back. She started hooking up with her co-worker in that film, who was also married, had a child.
1: Oh, damn.
0: Yeah, that cost her marriage and his marriage, and they were dating for a couple years.
1: And then they're not together.
0: No, that didn't work. How you start is how you finish sometimes, Dre. But now she's on tour, and the word is she has officially rekindled her romance with her boyfriend, Ricky Alvarez, who she was dating 11 years ago.
1: Ah, wow.
0: She's 33 now.
1: Pretty rich.
0: She was dating him when she was 22. So back to the future for our integration.
1: Well, that's a good come up for him. She's a way bigger star than she is was then. Now she's huge.
0: Famous, grown, movies,
1: money, the pocketbook, just her entourage, him being around her. He's probably looking at like her house now compared to what she had back then.
0: Yeah,
1: it's like a come up for him. But if we're gonna talk about her. Listen, I didn't want to believe it when Pete Davidson said it, or when Big Sean said it, or you know others that she's been involved with. They said, you know, she's a little spacey.
0: Whoa.
1: She's a little weird.
0: Wait,
1: and now it's starting to make sense because I mean, when you are at a status that she's in, and you have the world at your fingertips,
0: the world is your oyster.
1: Whatever you want to do, whoever you want to see, and she reached right back in there and pulled out. 11 years ago. See, that's what you pulled out after being available for the world to wine and dine you, to show you who's going to come at you. And she reached back in there and pulled out because she had to go find him. Because he doesn't have access to her. You know what I'm saying? It's easy for her to find him.
0: Right.
1: She's got the resources.
0: He's got to get through security at the concert.
1: Dude. He's a patron. He's a dude in the seats, probably the nosebleeds.
0: Oh no!
1: But he went from that to back in her bed. I gotta give him the love bill.
0: Wow!
1: Man. I gotta give him the love bill because most guys can't pull that off. Well, he left a good impression.
0: I tell you what you pulled off, Dre, and that is outwitting me in the world of soccer, which quite a blow to my ego.
1: Let him know.
0: But yeah, going into the World Cup, you had said Spain would win it. I had said France is the team to beat. They met in the semifinal yesterday, and it was all Spain. Dominated the game from start to finish, and with goals from Michael Olazabal and Pedro Porro, Spain wins it 2-0. They will now advance to the World Cup final, which will take place on Sunday.
1: And here's the difference between my partner and I. Yeah, sure, I got the best of him on this one. But he knows the player's name. I don't know who scored the goals. I don't know who the hell these dudes are. All I know is a certain thing. Because I normally, you know, I like to bet every now and again. I'm not one of those huge gamblers. But every I see an opportunity, and I look at certain things. I look at momentum, and I saw that Spain coming in. I mean, won the Premier League. I mean, they have an international 37 streak European.
0: They won the European Championship two years ago.
1: And if you go all the way back, they haven't lost in like 37 matches or something like that. They had a momentum, and they were flying under the radar. No one was saying Spain was going to win it. I didn't hear one commentator, not one. But your boy Dre was like, they got it. They look like, and then I watched them play. Right. I go, that team is good. And they dominated France. I mean, you dominated a team that was favored by many to win it all. And it wasn't even close. It was boys playing against men out there. It just was a domination. So I'm going to stick with my old pick all the way through. You got England taking on Argentina. That's going to be another matchup. And, you know, Argentina, that seemed like people wanted them to get in there. The conspiracy theories, we've talked about this, seem like they've been given some calls that they probably shouldn't have gotten. But I do like England in this matchup. I think England is going to be at the top of their game because they're going to have to be. And I don't think they're going to get the same calls Argentina that they have been getting. And that might frustrate them.
0: I'm not one for conspiracy theories. And, you know, none of this is Messi's fault. But, you know, a lot of people have pointed out a couple of things. One, and I would totally agree with, was Egypt was robbed against Argentina.
1: Egypt.
0: On a call that took place far at one end of the field, which was the eyes of the ref was on, didn't even think it was a foul, led to an amazing goal, and they took it away. I think most people agree Egypt was robbed there. And there was a comparison between a foul Messi made early in the tournament which looked worse than the foul Florian Beligan for the United States had, who was red carded after a VAR review, and Messi was not even penalized.
1: At all. Not even a yellow.
0: He was not carded, yeah. So, you know, people have pointed out those things. I don't know. I don't buy into conspiracy theories, but we'll see. We'll see what happens. Argentina versus England. There were a couple critical rematches that could have come out of it. One's still alive, but one would have been France-Argentina, rematch of the World Cup from 4 years ago. But still on the table, since Spain won, would be a rematch against England, which is a repeat of the European Championship game from 2 years ago.
1: Which so Spain we'll see how it won all... that too.
0: They
1: so,
0: did.
1: Come on, man.
0: Yeah, they did.
1: My so, Spaniards we'll are doing the damn thing, so I may have to go ahead on and put a little something on them.
0: Oh, Dre's been motivated.
1: A little something on them, man. I should have already had something on them because this was... I would have had way better odds had I done it at the beginning of the tournament, which I didn't.
0: Yeah.
1: But yeah, congratulations to Spain. You know what, partner? You still know way more than me and your little pinky finger than I know about soccer. But at the end of the day, I got you.
0: Okay. Well, my wife has informed me that I will be pulling for Argentina.
1: She's told you who to root for.
0: Of course she did.
1: Seca MC.
0: That's how it works, Dre. Your wife doesn't tell you to pull for?
1: No. My wife doesn't even know if World Cup's going on right now.
0: Oh, okay. Well. Yeah.
1: Like, what
0: my
1: is
0: wife's
1: that?
0: Aware, and she's informed me who I'm pulling for. So it'll be Argentina. No. All right, that is everything you need to know this morning. Coming up, we got big news involving the Greg and Dre Morning Show, which is going to lead.
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8: Slowdowns in Visalia on northbound 99, just north on Merritt Drive. Also, road closure still on Avenue 404 and Ralph Road. Drive safe. I'm Karina, and that's your traffic, Central Valley.
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0: Greg and Dre, Morning Show, Q97.1. What's up, everybody? Big news involving the show. Greg and Dre. Big news. Dre is leaving the show.
1: Amen.
0: For 2 weeks, ladies and gentlemen. He's going on vacation for 2 weeks. He gone to the wind.
1: In the wind. They call it deuces.
0: Yeah, yeah. Dre's going to be out. Much deserved. Now, I went deuces last month when I was traveling the country and Canada for the World Cup. So I did my deuces, and now Dre is doing his deuces.
1: Yeah, sir. I'm throwing them up.
0: Oh, man.
1: All this last-minute stuff people trying to hit me with, I'm just laughing at them. I'm just like, you need me to do what on what Thursday? Hey. Yeah, I'll be on a plane on Wednesday. So, yeah, unless my hologram shows up.
0: Hologram.
1: Or the stunt double that looks like me. I don't know what to tell you, people.
0: Yeah. So, put in perspective here, a two-week vacation is almost unheard of for us. And but, you know, these are big events. And World Cup's huge. And if I'm bailing on Dre for 2 weeks, I told him, bro, take your 2 weeks. And I got you. And so that's how it works out this time. But we're hoping Dre has a great vacation, and he will be back in just a couple weeks. And we're going to have some great times without him, but we're going to miss him along the way as well. It leads us to a question today, though. And I'm not going to have you answer it yet, Dre.
1: Ah.
0: You got to save your answer for a little bit later in the show. But the question that's on the table for all of our audience is, do you ever miss your job while on vacation? And you can't answer yet, Dre.
1: Okay. All right.
0: I'm in suspense right now because I don't know what this man's going to say. My hope is he does, but I don't know if that's a reality.
1: Now, you were on vacation. Were you, like, did you miss? Can you answer or no?
0: I'm going to save my answer till I hear your answer.
1: Oh.
0: I'm saving my answer till I hear yours first.
1: Frickin' frack is going on in here.
0: That's it. All right, but first we're asking our audience. So, do you ever miss your job while on vacation? That's the question. Of course, you know, when we fact find like this, we like to put a little something in your hand, which we will do today. And it'll be your choice of either Universal Studios Hollywood tickets or Ed Sheeran concert ticket. It'll be your choice today. So, jump on the phone lines and let's see. Do you ever miss your job while on vacation?
1: Yeah, you
0: simple
1: out
0: question.
1: Living your best life, you off work, you'd be like, man, you know what? I miss my job. I miss people I work with. Yeah. I'm getting work sick.
0: There
1: I heard homesick.
0: Could be reasons for that.
1: Okay.
0: Yeah.
1: All right. Okay. Or is it like, cool. Oh, hell no. Is it that one? Miss a job?
0: Yeah.
1: Whatever.
0: Some people might just miss their coworkers. Hint, hint. I'm not going to say anymore.
1: Oh, wow.
0: I'm not going to say another word. Let's just go to our listeners right now. Let's go to Myra out of Fresno. Good morning, Myra.
2: Good morning.
1: Hey, Myra. How you doing?
2: Mariah. Good morning. God bless.
0: God bless you.
1: Mariah. Okay, now we got it right.
0: Yeah.
1: Now talk to us. You on vacation? You missed your job?
2: Okay.
1: Why you on vacation?

0: be like, damn, I miss my job?
1: I've said that before. Yeah. I would more say I miss the people because I work with outstanding people. But I gotta say, I have said I've missed my job.
0: Wow. On vacation.
2: Yeah.
0: Where were you at?
1: I was in Vegas.
0: Oh, and you was thinking about Vegas, your job baby. In Vegas? Oh, man.
1: I was thinking about the wonderful people I work with.
2: Look at that. What line of work do you work in? What type of job? What do you do?
1: I am a caregiver.
2: Okay. So there's a lot of people with empathy. There's a lot of patient people, caring people that work there.
1: A lot of people that need me, a lot of people that love me, and I love them right back.
0: Do you have to change like adult diapers?
1: Yes, I do.
0: Oh, your ass was missing that. I wish I would miss holding somebody's legs in the air.
2: You start liking your clients,
1: I gotta love my job.
0: You gotta, man, Mr. Johnson didn't boo-booed on himself again.
2: Dre, you're going to need her. Mariah? Dre, you're going to need her in 2 years.
1: I'll change your diaper, Jay. Don't worry about it.
0: Yeah, you changed my diaper, girl. You're going to be in for a little treat. I'm letting you know right now. I'm going to be like, Mr. Covington. What are you doing? I'm happy to see you, Mariah, as you can see.
2: All right, Mariah, we appreciate this call. Thank you.
0: Thank you for the phone call.
1: Good day.
0: All right. All right.
2: Michael and Visalia, do you ever miss your job while on vacation?
3: So, who in their right mind misses their job if you're taking a vacation?
0: Mariah.
3: Mariah.
0: Yeah, Mariah does.
2: No, I guess this is not a damn chance.
0: Hell to the no.
3: Oh, hell no.
0: What do you do, Mike?
3: I'm an inspector for the government.
2: Government inspector.
0: Hell.
2: Like health code violations or something.
0: Wow. You all up in there. You see, you breaking people's hearts. They thinking they're about to get opened or something's about to be finished. You like, nope.
2: Yep.
0: I don't like those wires
2: Michael's
0: over there.
2: Michael's here to violate you.
0: Yeah, Michael coming in with bad news.
2: Michael.
3: No, Greg. Hey, violate nobody.
2: Why don't you come over here and violate Dre?
0: Hey, what are you doing?
3: No.
0: What are you doing right now?
2: Do you have...
3: Unless you guys got some code violations over there, I'm not going over there.
0: We do got a code violation. His name is Greg. No. He breaks code every day.
2: Dre breaks dress code. You got to come in and inspect what he's got on.
3: Great. Dre looking fly all the time.
2: You got to inspect what he might not have on. You got to look and see.
0: No,
2: there's
0: sir.
2: A dress code.
0: No,
2: you might
0: sir.
2: Violate him.
3: Uh-uh.
2: All right. No. All right, Michael. Appreciate the call.
0: Thanks for the phone call, man.
3: You guys have a good day.
2: All right.
0: That's a smart man
2: never
0: right there.
2: Never know if you're a violator. Karina out of Corcoran. Good morning.
4: Hi. Good morning.
2: Yes. Welcome to the show.
4: So, yes, I do miss my work. The office I work at usually closes around Christmas time for like about a week and a half. So that's usually the time that I take like a 2 week vacation. And last year I was ready to come back. Like 2 days before I was scheduled to come back, I literally had a breakdown and I cried. My husband could not believe it, but I was ready to come back. Wow. Work is my break for my kids.
0: I think you don't like your husband or your kids. That's what I think it is. Like, I can't
4: wait.
0: Well,
4: my husband was working too, so I was at home with 3 kids.
2: Oh, yeah. That's a lot of work.
0: You want to get the hell up out of there. You kids make me want to go to work.
4: He's like, are you done having a mental breakdown? I was like, yes. I was like, I'm close to getting back.
2: Ungrateful, no good kids.
0: You probably just tired of your husband, too. You're probably trying to be all up on you all the time. You're like, get off of me. I'm tired.
2: No, but he could do that when she's working. It was the kids.
0: She's at work.
4: Yeah, it was the kids. It was the kids. So I cry. So I do many times. They kind of force me sometimes, too, to take vacation so I don't max out on my hours. Mm. And the most I take will be like 3 days. And after that, I'm like, okay, I'm good. It's
2: sounds
4: also
2: like
4: a vacation for me.
2: Your next vacation should be while the kids are in school. And maybe you don't have to deal with them as much. Maybe that's the plan.
4: But then I have to drive to three different schools to do drop-offs. So, that's annoying, too.
2: She don't want nothing to do with this. Okay, all right. Thank you, Karina.
0: Man.
4: You guys have a good day.
0: You, too.
2: Cried to get away from those kids.
0: She was ready to go back to work, like, 2 days. She still had 2 days left.
2: Let me out of this house.
0: I'm crying. I know I got 2 days left. Oh, I might have said too much.
2: All right, let's go to Adam. Good morning, Adam.
0: Welcome.
5: Morning. So, for me, I guess it would totally depend. If I actually have a vacation to go to, then no. But if I take a week off to do stuff around the house, Then by like the third day, I already want to go back to work.
2: Like so a staycation. You're not in down with that.
0: Yeah, you and Greg be taking those.
2: Yeah, I took a lot of
0: stuff. I don't understand those. I'm not taking
2: to do a lot of work the house.
0: No, I'm not taking days off to do work at the house. No.
2: Well, it's also good too because now my wife knows I'm home for the staycation. She can add a few things for me to do, right?
0: Whatever.
2: And I can get it all done. So
0: I mean, I'm literally off work today and I'm on a plane. Like
2: gone?
0: I'm gone. Mm-hmm. I'm like, I'm not waiting around somebody asked me to do something at the house. Hey, can you fix the nope? I'm out.
2: Gone.
0: Deuces.
2: Well, no, I feel good if I can help do the things my wife wants me to get done, right?
0: I feel good when you get smaller in my rearview mirror.
2: Like that?
5: Aww.
0: Yeah.
2: Okay. Adam, I appreciate the call.
5: Appreciate no problem. It. You guys have a good one.
0: All right, you too, man.
2: Let's see here. Let's go to Jorge. Good morning, Jorge.
0: Jorge!
2: Out of Fresno.
6: Good morning.
2: Yeah, man.
0: Hey, man, you on vacation. You having a good time. Are you missing work? Or you be like, damn, I got to get back to work. Man, I miss my job. Is that you?
6: Yes, sir.
0: Oh, okay.
2: There's all another right. one. What do you like about your job? At least you don't want to go back.
0: Yeah, and what do you do?
6: Well, right now, I'm practically done with my job. I start at 5 in the morning. And you won't believe that a lot of people don't know that these books get delivered by us drivers at the library every day. Early morning.
2: Books.
6: Before they even get there.
2: You're moving books around.
6: We're moving books every day.
2: Wow.
0: And that's a cool job. I mean, you can't even read. And the fact that you're
2: Jorge
0: doing that.
2: Read.
0: Jorge can't read.
2: So they rotate from library to library. Like you work for maybe like Fresno County or something like that.
6: Fresno County, Madera County, Mariposa County, Kern County, Kings County. We do it all.
2: Wow.
0: Good for you, man.
6: Even Kalinga.
2: A rotation.
0: So these books are making their way, and then you're like the guy who does that. Now,
6: there's five of us. I give a shout out to all my buddies that are out there driving right now.
0: Give them a shout out.
2: Yeah. What are their names?
6: For Pete Jr., Long, and myself, George.
2: Now,
6: and Michael.
2: George, if you wouldn't mind, because it might be a surplus, occasionally a double up, could you bring a book by the radio station? Because what I want Dre to do is not read it. I want him to stick it in his pants, right?
6: Huh?
2: So the next time his wife goes to spank him, he'll have a protective layer.
0: I don't get spanked.
6: I'll put that on my route.
2: Yeah. No, I know Dre might get spanked and, maybe he won't laugh as much.
0: I'm the spanker.
2: The feather that's back there.
0: Hey, man, what are you doing talking to Greg about spanking? Now, you're supposed to cut a man off.
2: He's going
0: to
2: drop a book off to protect your butt, Dre.
0: As soon as a man talking about put a book in your butt. You should have checked him, man. You should have been like, hey, Greg, I'll
2: put it back there. George don't got to do that.
0: George, you went right along with it. Oh, bring it by there.
2: For protective purposes.
0: I can't read it, but I can drop it off. Unbelievable.
2: Thank
0: George.
2: You. I'm glad you gave a shout
0: I'm
2: out.
0: Disappointed.
2: I had no idea the books were driven around. I didn't. I had no idea. That's good.
6: Absolutely. Now thank you guys very much.
0: Good job, George. Appreciate you, man. Getting the kids the books that
2: I'm
0: can
2: looking out for
0: read.
2: You and you get mad at me?
0: Yeah, I'm mad at you.
2: Well,
0: I might have his buddy that he gave a shout out named Long come see you.
2: Long.
0: Find out how he got his name.
2: I don't know. Mark out of Fresno, good morning. We are fact-finding on the Greg and Dre Morning Show. Do you ever miss your job while on vacation?
7: No, I don't, actually.
0: Yeah.
2: Can't do it.
0: Tell the truth.
2: Yeah.
0: Shame the devil. Like, what do you do, Mark? Excuse me. What do you do?
7: I'm a welder.
0: I weld, so,
7: I'm trying to get away from that. You know, once vacation time comes around, I'm checked out. I'm ready to enjoy time with my family and, you know, enjoy myself because welding takes a toll on the body and mentally, too.
0: Yeah, do you have that big metal hat on, or you just wear, like, the goggles?
2: You got to, yeah, well.
7: Yeah, I got my welding. Yeah, I wore my welding mask on.
0: And it's hot,
7: my fire retardant jacket on, which that gets super hot in, so you can imagine, you know, going most of the day wearing it and then wanting to get out of that. So, I'm checked out.
0: Why do they put a retardant jacket on you, Mark? Why would they do that?
7: The fire retardant jacket. Fire rating, fire rating.
2: How many beams can you weld in a day?
7: How many can I weld in a day? Well, honestly, it depends because majority of the projects I do It's more like security measures, like prevent unhoused individuals from getting access to property that they can't be on. So okay. It's more like fencing security. Or be like cages, yeah. Do like motors and stuff. So.
2: Okay.
0: Do you do side work? Like stuff on the side? Like you got all of your equipment and somebody said, hey, I need a project at my house. Would you swing over there and do it?
7: Yeah, I do actually.
0: Good for you, man. Could you come over here and weld Greg to something? Just like high, yeah. High in the air.
7: Weld on a chastity belt.
0: Yeah, put a belt on him and then weld him up against like.
2: What's a chastity belt? What's that?
7: Huh?
2: What's a chastity belt?
7: Oh, it's protective measures.
2: Okay, yeah. Well then that's not bad. Okay, I might take
7: exactly,
2: that.
7: Exactly. Yeah.
0: Hey,
7: yeah.
0: Hey, thank here's you, Mark. Here's the deal, Mark.
2: He's looking out.
0: Greg don't even need that. He's chastity his own self. He doesn't even need a belt.
2: Well, it's protective.
0: Thanks for the phone call, man.
2: I like protection.
0: Yeah, you're
7: right. You guys have a great morning. Thank you.
0: You too, brother.
2: It's a man willing to get back right there.
0: You're a man that was in a self-afflicted sex drought. Well, you don't need a chastity belt. Mm. You do it to yourself.
2: Speedy in Hanford.
0: Speedy.
2: Speedy.
8: Hey, how's it going?
2: Good, man.
0: What woman named you Speedy after one night? What happened?
8: He's what's fast. Going on with that?
2: I don't listen to Dre.
0: Somebody called him Speedy. He was like, that's it? Yeah, okay, Speedy.
2: He's fast.
0: All right, that's all good, man. What? Yeah. You on vacation, Speedy. Are you speeding to get back to work?
8: Yeah, I'll miss work. I'll think about work when I'm on vacation once in a while.
0: Really? What do you do, Speedy?
8: Groundskeeper here for the school district here in Hanford.
2: Hey, man.
0: Hey, man, hardworking man right
2: that.
0: There.
2: Yeah, we need that. Got to keep the grass green and all that stuff.
0: I bet
8: you. Got to keep the baseball fields going for the kids.
2: Yep.
8: Got to, they play sports all year round, so.
0: I bet you ain't speeding to do that job.
2: I like that.
0: I bet you taking your time out there, Speedy. Make it last all day long.
8: Yeah, you got to take pride.
2: That's what
8: time.
2: I'm saying.
8: Takes a lot of time.
2: I like that word.
8: Hey, can I get the Universal tickets or what?
0: That's Speedy.
2: And one of you's going to win.
0: You're begging too fast. That's how you got your name. You beg fast. You don't waste no time.
8: Oh, damn.
2: But you used a great word.
8: Can I give a shout-out to my coworkers and my brother out there in Avenue?
0: Yeah, give a shout-out, man.
2: Please.
8: I want to give a shout-out to Danny Fierro. He's probably listening to you guys right now. He's in the maintenance crew. And then my brother out there in Avenue, Public Works.
0: Public Works. Look
2: what's
0: at the whole
2: your brother's
0: family.
2: Name?
8: Pixie.
2: All
0: Pixie
2: right.
0: And Speedy.
2: In Avenue.
0: My damn, got, man.
2: I love nicknames like that. That's
0: you
2: good
0: guys.
8: Yes. All right, man.
2: Hey.
8: You guys have a good one. Keep those, see you guys every day.
2: Hey, thank you, Speedy. Keep
0: Avenue.
2: Those fields looking good.
0: Home of the champ, Jose Ramirez.
2: Well, he was, he had a lot to say, which I'm so glad he did, but I go back to that one word he used, proud. So he's proud of how those fields look. He's proud of the job. He's proud of the work, and maybe he thinks if he's gone, maybe the upkeep won't be as good if he was there.
0: I'll go back to the one word he used that his girlfriend gave him, Speedy.
2: What was his girlfriend? He could probably run around the bases in baseball.
0: He was running around the bases all right. Home base was quick.
2: More calls needed. We're trying to ask you the question, do you ever miss your job while on vacation? And yes, we do have Universal Studios Hollywood tickets.
0: Somebody going to get them.
2: For one of you. And we got Ed Sheeran concert tickets, too. He's got the big show coming up the 25th of July up there at Levi's Stadium. So we'll look to get you hooked up, but make that phone call first. 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

0: Greg and Dre, Morning Show, Q97.1. Good morning. We are Fact Finder today. Do you miss your job while on vacation? That is the question. 266-97-97 is the number for you to call in. We got Nisha on the line. Good morning, Nisha. Welcome, Greg and Dre, Morning Show. We're glad. Do you miss your job?
1: I miss my coworkers more so, because we spend so much time together, and it's like we all need to go on vacation together or something.
2: Damn, you going to work with somebody and then go on vacation with them? I'd be damn if Greg get on the plane with me today.
0: What?
2: I'd jump out.
0: Dre, how could you
2: I'll
0: say that?
2: I'd jump straight out the plane.
1: I mean, you spend the most of your day with your coworkers. You guys talk about everything, and you guys just build this bond, and then you're gone for a week, and you'd be like, man, what they doing without
2: I know.
1: Me?
2: No, no, let's cut to the chase. Let's just stop playing games. Who are you sleeping with at the job? Which one of them?
1: Oh.
2: Who are you missing?
1: No, it's all female staff.
2: And? What that mean? I mean, again, who are you sleeping
1: we
2: with?
1: We all have husbands. We all have husbands and
2: family, again, so just, what's that mean?
0: Dre, leave
1: well,
0: it alone.
1: we just enjoy the camaraderie of girl ties.
2: I bet y'all do.
0: No, this is great, and I feel I wish Dre and I had this bond because I'm great to travel with. If you sit next to me on a plane, I can talk to you the whole flight.
2: I don't want that,
0: and it don't matter if I know you or I don't know you. I just strike up conversation, and we could have.
1: And that's how we are at work. We just talk all day and have fun with each other. So that's what I miss. I miss my coworkers.
0: I would love to sit next to Dre on a plane.
2: I bet you would.
0: We could have more intimate conversations, Dre.
2: Because
0: right now everybody's listening. We could have conversation where people aren't even listening.
2: Put my headphones on and my donut on my neck, and that's it. All she wrote.
0: Okay. All right, thank you, Nisha.
1: Have a great day, guys.
0: Bonding workplace. Right
2: I think
0: there.
2: Nisha smashes somebody at
0: not.
2: The job.
0: They just are
2: you got to be smashing to be
0: supportive of each other.
2: Oh, she smashed.
0: All right, Jasmine. Good morning, Jasmine.
3: Hi, morning.
2: Morning, Jasmine. Now, I know Jasmine ain't on vacation talking about I miss my job.
3: Honestly, I do miss my job because it's crazy, but having a job is privilege. It's a privilege nowadays.
2: What do you do, Jasmine?
3: Right now, I just got hired onto Starbucks, but before that, I was a medical assistant for a while.
2: How you go from medical assistant to people going losing their mind over a cup of coffee? It's damn near medical up in there, too.
3: Well, I was in the medical field for 8 years. I was in the military before that, too. And honestly, I just was, like, drained at some point. My last job kind of ruined my experience
0: for me.
3: So I had to leave, and I was unemployed for 3 months. That first week was sweet, but after that first week, I was going crazy at home.
0: Yeah, I could see that. Yeah, no, that's understandable.
3: And no one's hiring right now. I was applying everywhere. And that was the longest I've ever been unemployed. And it was now that I have a job again, shout out to Starbucks for giving me a chance.
2: Okay, love Bell. Yeah. You know, you could have just went back in the military. You know, get you over there in the straight. Get
0: back
2: you
0: in
2: over
0: the military. I think once you're done, you're done.
2: No, she can join. She can re-enlist. You can get back in there.
3: Hey, I'm living my life. I got my benefits. I'm getting my schooling. I do not want to go back.
2: Good for you. Good for you.
0: Thank you for serving our country, Jasmine.
2: We don't want you to go back either, Jasmine. You stay out here, and I'll be swinging by there to get me. I like the citrus tea. That's what I get. I don't get the coffee, but I get the citrus tea. Thanks for the phone call. Appreciate it.
0: Jasmine, we're glad you got a new job. No, that's pressure, man.
2: She's bubbly, too.
0: The pressure of paying the bills is the greatest pressure in life. So she started to feel that. I totally understand.
2: Because the bank account ain't nothing going in, but it's sure coming out.
0: Okay. Cassandra, good morning. Welcome to the Greg and Dre Morning Show.
4: Hi, good morning.
2: Hey,
4: good morning.
2: Cassandra.
0: Yeah.
2: Now, are you on vacation thinking about your damn job?
4: No. I will start off by saying I love my job. I work in ABA services, so I work with kids on the spectrum, mostly autism, and I love my babies, but I work year-round, and I probably have 4 to 5 major holidays off, so even if I get a 4-day weekend, I'm not wanting to go back.
0: You need to unplug.
4: I think of them, but... Yeah, I enjoy my time off.
2: Yeah, my cousin works with kids on the spectrum, like autism, and it's really severe, and she loves it. She said it's so rewarding, and they're so special in the sense that their innocence, it's a charm to it, you know? It
4: totally is.
2: Yeah, they're not facetious in any way. It's not fake. It's just you're getting the real. And we just don't get the real from most people. So I see what she's saying. When she goes to work, she goes, I'm getting nothing but real from everyone there.
0: Yeah. It requires a lot of patience, though. And sometimes, you know, you run out of that and you need to break. Yes. All right, Cassandra, we appreciate your phone call today.
4: Yeah, thank you. Have a great one.
0: Appreciate it.
2: Yeah, I don't have the patience. You know, I just...
0: This is what I would like to know, Drake, because she's talking about one spectrum. Is there a horniness spectrum? Like, how horny are you? Because I'd put you at, like, 10.
2: On the scale to what?
0: On the scale of how horny you are.
2: From
0: on the
2: 10 to what?
0: On the horny scale.
2: From 1 to 10?
0: Like, 1 to 10 would be the lowest amount of horny.
2: I'm on the top?
0: You at the top of that.
2: Well, thank you. I appreciate that.
0: I don't know if that's a good thing.
2: That's a great thing.
0: I don't know if that's a good thing.
2: I wear my badge of horniness with all the pride. I need to get a shirt.
0: I don't believe women want a horny man.
2: Oh, they do. I mean, not all the time. You're right about that. Okay. Not all the time.
0: All right.
2: Because then they can't even drop nothing to bend down to get it. Then here come horny man. Oh, what you saying? What you saying? Why are you picking that up?
0: I'm scared to tell my wife I'm horny.
2: You're weird.
0: I'm scared. What if she takes it the wrong way?
2: Yeah, what if she acts
0: like
2: on
0: I'm
2: it?
0: A grossero or something like
2: yeah.
0: that?
2: Yeah. Well, when your wife calls you gross, that means you're doing something you ain't supposed to do with your fingers.
0: I don't know. I don't think men should reveal their lady they're horny.
2: I'll give you a 10.
0: You like being at the top of that. So
2: thank you. Okay. I appreciate that, man. I work hard. I'm trying to get to 11.
0: There's no 11.
2: Well, damn it, I'm going to try.
0: You hit the top of the spectrum.
2: That won't stop me. Coming in there full bore.
0: We're going to continue with these phone calls. We also have a very special guest in studio. And he rivals Dre. I mean, okay, he's right. He's probably number two. Dre is the most famous man in Fresno, Mr. 559. But Mr. Joey Wells is right underneath.
2: Only because he's never here. He might only pop in.
0: Yeah.
2: If he came in and like bought a street because Joey got big long dollars and just posted up. Then I'd leave because I ain't trying to compete. Okay. But he's doing things with Kevin Hart, so he's often gone. But he's gonna pop in. And we're gonna talk to him. I'm gonna borrow some money on air. He can't
0: borrow
2: say
0: some money
2: no.
0: On air.
2: I'm on air. I'm gonna do it on live because that way I can.
0: Who better to be here for the 9 o'clock laugh than comedian, funny man out of Fresno, Joey Wells? So he's gonna be joining us next. But more of your phone calls needed. Please call in. Everyone that calls in, you're in to win the Universal Studios Hollywood tickets or Ed Sheeran, the big concert at Levi's Stadium. Do you miss your job while on vacation is the question. It's a Greg and Dre morning show.
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1: Start your day.

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Why you trolling like a... 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And it's probably A minor.

0: 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Normally time for your 9 o'clock laugh, but we did one better today. We brought in Fresno's own Joey Wells.
1: In the studio. Building!
0: Oh, yeah.
1: And the building is confusing.
2: Yeah, he's loud.
0: That's people. Why we got Joey, all that energy.
2: He's got a lot of
0: He's bringing in right now.
1: What?
2: Pent up frustration.
1: It's a lot of that. First of all, because I've been married 11 years, so it's a lot of pent up.
0: No.
1: But it's okay, though. We let it happen.
2: But work it out, Joey. Work it out.
0: Look, this, Joey, I make this easy for all men out there. Okay. Just live my life. My wife tells me what to do. I do it. Everybody's happy.
1: Oh, yeah. See, I don't do that.
2: No,
0: I don't do that.
1: Hey, I don't hear that happy wife, happy life, because if I'm mad, we all mad.
2: Yeah,
1: we gonna leave the dogs, trainers, the mailman, the pool, all them people, we gonna be mad.
0: Well, I never get mad in my house. I never do that. I'm scared of my wife. I don't want to get mad.
2: He's what we call a sucker.
0: I do like suck candy, but that's a whole different topic.
1: First of all, what kind of show is this? First of all,
0: it's the Greg and Dre Morning Show. You know who we are.
1: You done said some things that like this show should be at night. Let me hit you with this one.
2: Well, watch this. I drink almond milk sometimes. Greg, okay, what do you call it?
0: Nut drink.
1: Hey, maybe I should be in another.
0: Almond milk. Milk. It comes from a teat of a live animal milk. So you gotta have nut drink. It's a different deal.
2: That's what I deal with on a daily, man.
0: I'm speaking the truth.
2: Welcome to my world.
0: You can't say what you said.
1: Because you know, a lot of black people, we lactose. We can't break that dairy down.
2: You can't.
1: Whatever. I ain't gonna say the word.
2: Yeah,
1: because it's too close to Sunday. It's too close to Sunday for me to say that.
0: If you go to any restaurant, you say I want nut drink, they're gonna know what you're talking about.
1: No, they're not. Somebody gonna come out the back going, "Who want nuts?"
0: I didn't even know
1: he wants some nuts.
2: Somebody gonna say, "Who said that?"
0: Yeah, Someone in the restaurant industry needs to confirm that you don't call whatever nut milk.
1: So you're saying what you're telling me is when I go to Starbucks and I go, "Give me that frap." No milk. Give me nut milk instead of the regular milk.
0: No, you can't say milk.
2: He said no, nut drink.
1: Nut drink.
0: Milk comes from a teat.
1: So tell him, give me nut. That's what you're supposed to tell
0: him. Nut drink. They'll know what you mean.
1: Oh, give me the drink with the nut in it.
0: I'm trying to be official on the radio.
1: Yeah.
0: I'm trying to be Webster's Dictionary here.
1: Greg, it sounds like you're trying to
2: Welcome
1: be something
2: Welcome to my
1: else.
2: World, Joey. I just want to give you a taste of what I deal with on a daily.
0: Then let's just get back to
2: Take a phone call. I get frustrated.
0: Joey, we're asking people, do you ever miss your job while on vacation? It's also our Instagram poll question of the day, by the way, where you can cast your vote right now. Producer Karina's monitoring that. We'll come back with some early results on that poll before 10 a.m. But let's keep these questions going. How about you? You miss your job?
3: Yes, I do. I love my job, man. I love what I do.
2: What do you do, man?
3: You know, man, I'm a barber. I'm actually cutting hair right now as we speak.
2: Oh, good for you,
0: man.
2: Look
0: at that.
2: I wish I had hair and I'd come see you, man, but I have a shaved head. Now, Greg needs to come see you because I don't know what woolly mammoth hairstyle.
0: I missed my last haircut, actually.
3: Yeah, there's no saving Greg. He gets that super cuts haircut, man.
2: No.
0: What's wrong with that?
2: No saving him. Yeah, no, Greg, he's missed several, it looks like. Several haircuts. But he just
3: I'll tell you what,
2: though.
3: G-Man used to rock that fade, man. That was the man back in the days.
2: Yeah,
0: Long time ago.
2: Whose hair are you cutting right now, man? What's the person in the chair's name? They don't mind me asking. Who you got in there?
3: His name is G, actually. His name is G.
0: I like that.
2: Now, when you cutting his hair, man, are you one of those barbers that you get real close to, like, actual groin, be touching on people's elbows?
3: I mean, I be biting on the ear and everything,
2: You
3: homie.
2: Do all that. Okay, man. Look, love, Bell, for your honesty, man.
0: No, shout out to Justine, who does my hair. She has a wonderful job. I just missed my appointment. So, yeah, it's a little wild.
2: Go see her immediately.
0: This is what I've always wanted. I never had it. I've seen this in, like, old black and white movies from back in the day. And that is, you lay back in the barber's chair, and then they give you, like, a shave with, like, a straight razor.
3: All day. We do those here traditionals.
0: You do, and then you put like a warm towel on their face?
3: Yes, we do. And we got the steamer and everything.
0: Look at that.
2: I heard when you lay the dudes back in the chair, you lay on top of them and shave their face. That's what I heard.
3: That's extra, homie.
2: Okay, man.
0: Sergio, we appreciate this call.
2: My man.
0: Thank you.
3: I see y'all.
0: Yeah, I got to do that. Joey, have you ever had that? Whoa.
1: There's a lot going on now. We just was talking about nut milk, and now.
0: It's not nut milk. It's nut drink.
2: Joey, don't open the door.
0: Anyway.
2: Joey can't bring himself to say it.
1: I can't. I'm trying to. And then this one biting on ears while he cutting your hair.
2: Yeah.
1: He sound like the dude that when they cutting you, he put his thing way right, close to your face.
2: Right there.
1: And talked to you too much.
2: Yeah.
1: Like, hey, man, so look, I got the solar system. If you want me to, hey, man, put your thing out my face. Ain't no reason that you should be behind me, edging me up with your thing in my back.
0: Well, I'm just saying, the barber should be talking to you, and sometimes that clipper's going loud, they got to get in close to do it. I'm fine with that.
1: I don't like when they put their hand on your lip.
2: They touch your lip with your hand,
1: and you smell their cigarettes.
2: No, Joey, you're too close, man. You need to change barbers.
0: But, Joey, you heard what I was talking about with that shave. I've never had. Have you ever had that?
1: Yes, like a good barber, okay. Especially nowadays, for the barbers who are out here charging a arm and a leg.
2: $100.
1: Okay. You got to come with that. As soon as you finish, actually, I want the razor. I want you to finish the edge with the razor.
0: Okay.
1: And after you finish that, I need that hot towel.
0: Hot
1: you take
0: towel.
1: That off.
0: Yeah.
1: Some of them I actually come back and put a cold towel on you to close the pores up. Now, then after that, I need you to put the little whatever you put in your hand, slap that on there, and then rub it on the beard.
0: Yeah.
1: And then,
0: that's what I good. Want. That's what I want.
1: That's what you're supposed to send me. But you can't do that. Like, the dude who hit you with the 50 and go, come on now, get up. And you go, hey, man, you ain't
2: that, yeah.
1: And let me see what you did before you get up, before I get up.
0: Okay, a mirror.
1: Give me, yeah. Put Joy, that, let me, boom.
0: Now I know.
2: Joy, tell him, hey, man, you didn't touch the lips with your fingers yet. What are you
1: first
2: doing?
1: First of all, that's a whole different show.
2: Okay.
1: But and where the nut milk?
0: It's nut drink.
2: Okay. You can't even say it.
1: Okay.
2: Right. You got him perplexed.
0: One day I'm going to get what you said. Now I know what to expect, though.
1: Yeah, ask him for that hot towel. If he don't give you the hot towel.
0: Hot towel, no. And then the cold towel. And then whatever they put on your face.
1: Supposed to put that on there and put that into your beard, but you don't have a beard right now.
0: But they could just shave me close, though, right?
1: They
0: could. I could just be clean.
1: They could.
0: Yeah, okay.
2: Like a baby's bottle.
0: I'm looking forward to that one.
2: I bet you will.
0: All right, good morning, Greg and Dre. Morning show. How about you? Do you miss your job while on vacation?
4: Honestly, as crazy as it sounds, yes, I will. I do miss my job whenever I'm on vacation because I do feel like my job's like a second home to me.
0: Yeah. What do you do?
4: I work at the casino, so I work in entertainment.
2: You
4: so
2: got a gambling problem. That's what that is.
0: No, she works there.
2: No, but you're still gambling too. I know what you do. You like to be around it. You like to taste the action.
4: Yeah, so it feels like a second home. You know, I talk to everybody, and when I'm on vacation, you know, it's just I miss it at times.
0: It's social.
4: Like home. Yes.
2: I think you're sadistic. I think you like taking people's money. I think that's what that is.
4: Goodness.
2: You like to look on their face when you be like, busted.
0: No, it's an entertainment center. People are going having a good time, and she gets to be a part of that. I get it.
2: I ain't get
4: it. Oh, yes.
2: You at a casino.
4: You build
2: people
4: good
2: are
4: relationships
2: crying.
4: Over time.
0: Thank you for this phone call. Carmen, we appreciate you greatly.
2: All right, Carmen.
4: All right, you guys have a blessed day. Thank you.
0: Yeah, I think the more social your job is, probably the more you like it. And not just with your coworkers. You know, you're meeting people that are coming in. And hopefully those are, you know, people that are nice and cordial. I know some jobs, people are just, man, I've seen it before. They really treat the people that work there bad. And that, shame on them.
2: People are rude,
0: people
2: man.
0: Are just doing their job. You know, let's give them a break, right?
2: People all right, good go, morning. Hey, hey.
0: Like, yeah, we don't
2: how
0: need
2: about,
0: to
2: what
0: do
2: happened
0: that?
2: To, excuse me. Pardon me.
0: Yeah, or just, you know, be nice to him. Hey, you're doing a great job today. Thank you. I appreciate you. That can go a long way. All right, good morning, Greg and Dre, morning show. Do you enjoy your job while you are on vacation?
5: Nah, man, I don't miss my job while I'm on vacation. I don't know who in their right mind would. I get it. You know, you got some good coworkers and good bosses, but, I mean, I wouldn't miss it. As a matter of fact, I want to say a couple years ago, took a little vacation with the family at the Shaver, and man, I feel like God answered my prayers, and we got snowed in for 3 days. So I couldn't even go back. I had to call out another 3 days, so that was a blessing.
2: Yeah, I was up at Shaver earlier this year, and it was a lot of snow. We had just missed they had a big blizzard prior, and people had been snowed in for like 3 or 4 days. We came on the tail end of it. I was like, man, I wouldn't mind getting snowed in a little bit. You know, that's nice. But hey, again, missing your job while on vacation, that's a bit much. Then you don't get out much. You got to get some more friends and enjoy life. I ain't thinking about. Is it too early for me to say something, Greg?
0: Yeah, you can't give us your thoughts yet, although I'm getting nervous about you.
2: Oh, I'm giving a little signs.
0: We appreciate your call today. Thank you.
2: Appreciate it.
5: Hey, thank you, Greg and Dre. Have a great day.
0: Yeah, because Dre's going to be announcing whether or not he's going to miss us here at the radio station while he's on his 2-week vacation.
2: You want it right now?
0: Yeah, no, I don't want it right now. Uh-huh. But he's saying things. It's got me nervous because my hope is he's going to miss us here at the radio station. But he's teased some things that, again, I'm nervous about it. But wait,
1: Greg,
0: see.
1: Greg, you nervous that he's not going to miss you? Because he's not going to miss you.
0: Joey, why would you say that?
1: He's not going to miss you. He don't, Greg, I'm going to be honest with you. Yeah. He says things when you're not around.
0: Oh, wow. All right. Hold, hold on.
2: That's Joey Wells, everybody.
1: Like, matter of fact, when he left out of here to open the door to bring me in,
0: yeah,
1: he didn't miss you then.
0: He's only gone for a minute.
1: There you go. He was like, whew.
2: I almost left. Almost started my vacation.
1: Yeah, I was at the door. I was like, where are you going? He's like, oh, snap, my bad.
2: He grabbed me. He pulled me back in.
1: I thought I was going to the car. I was like, no, you got to go back in and see Greg.
2: Oh, it's my bad.
0: Let's just take another phone call here. Good morning. How about you? Do you miss your job?
6: Depends on what we have. What type of animals we have.
0: Where do you work?
6: In a boarding kennel. You know, like when people go out to vacations, you know, and they leave dogs and stuff, the animals.
0: I just did that. I boarded one of my cats.
6: Oh.
2: You're supposed to take that cat up in the mountain and say, I see you in about 2 weeks.
0: No, Dre. You take it to a professional
6: place.
0: You
6: actually got to board it, you know, because someone has to come over and clean the litter box, feed them, make sure they have water.
0: They get to get out and play a little bit with the scratching post and all that
2: stuff.
6: Yeah, there you go.
2: Well, no, we do take, we have a Doberman, and I have a guy who has a little boarding spot. He does take Bella in. And,
0: good.
2: And I tell Bella, make sure you drop some of them big old dumps over there.
0: Whoa.
2: Them big old monster ones.
0: What are you doing to me right now?
2: Get them.
0: Thank you for the phone call. I appreciate it. And my cat might be returning real soon. So maybe at your spot. Take good care of Blue. Okay. Remember that name.
6: Thank you.
0: Thank you.
6: Bye.
0: Good morning, Greg and Dre Morning Show. We got Robert out of Porterville. What's up, Robert?
2: Big Rob.
7: Hey, how's it going, guys?
0: Good. You missed your job. Talk to us.
7: Yeah, like after a week, man, I start missing it. Especially if I'm not out of town, if I'm just at home or in the area, I start missing it after a week.
0: Do you miss your coworkers by any chance?
7: Yeah, some of them.
2: Some of them.
0: You're restoring faith right now in me. Thank you. What do you mean some?
2: Though? Wait, man, he said some of them. He don't miss all. Well, he don't miss all of them.
0: I feel like I would be part of the some.
1: I want to ask, what does he do, first of all?
2: Yeah, what do you do, Rob?
7: I work for Gas and Electric, I'll say. I don't want to say a name.
2: Oh, you want to say, okay. Is your boss nearby?
7: That's Gas and Electric, saying. If you know what I mean.
2: Yeah, your boss is right there. He's like, I love my job. I don't even like taking vacations.
0: No, but you satisfy customers. They feel good when you leave. Whatever.
7: Yeah, yeah. You usually resolve their problems or their fears. And then when you leave, they're usually very thankful.
0: Positive.
7: Some of them talk back to you, right? But they usually trust you with everything that you do there. So,
2: and when you go over there, do those housewives sometimes come to the door and their little robe be popping open?
1: And then the music in the background going bam bam bam bam,
2: turn into a moment.
7: Sometimes,
2: yeah, that's why you like
7: to go to their houses. So
2: you get peekaboos all day long. Okay, all right, Rob.
7: But overall, I love my job.
2: Okay, that's not your fault.
0: You say you love your job. What if, you know, Dre called you and he answered the door in nothing but a robe?
2: Why would I ask the door in the roll?
7: I'll give him 10 seconds, and then I'll probably go shift that meter off and say, call back later, sir.
0: Call me
2: back later.
1: There you go.
0: Yeah, because Dre likes
2: He's
0: to wear
2: professional.
0: Robes. I don't know if he...
2: First of all, I don't wear nothing in my house.
0: Oh, that Dre's... That's crazy. Joey, he will sometimes walk around his house naked. No kids or anything around.
2: I've never
0: in my life walked around my house naked. Not one time.
1: Wait, never. In your house with nobody there?
0: Right. I've never done it.
1: Oh, okay. I mean, you know...
0: I've never even slept naked. Never done that.
1: Wait, you got to sleep naked because you got
2: at some point.
1: I never done that. You got kids, right?
0: I do have kids. Yes.
1: Okay. So somehow in there, nakedness happened. I don't know how you did it.
2: I think he had socks on or something. He didn't take it all off. Yeah,
1: Greg, like he would keep something on. Nah, he would keep a t-shirt on.
2: Something is on.
1: And probably his drawers.
2: He's probably got t-shirt and socks.
1: He keep his t-shirt and drawers on, and then he's still doing it. That's what you call. Yeah, that's called rubbing.
2: Yeah.
1: That's what that is.
2: You ain't really doing it. Yeah,
0: okay, right. I'm not going to comment on what happens behind closed doors, but, you know, who knows what happens. But at the end of the day, you know, I like my clothes on when I fall asleep. So,
1: Greg, I ain't mad at that.
0: Thank you. I appreciate not being mad at me. Let's go to Izzy in Fresno. Good morning, Izzy. Do you miss your job while on vacation?
8: Good morning, guys. And it's Susie, but
2: Susie.
8: I was going to say, please don't start a topic like that saying that Dre is leaving the show, because I was getting ready and I stopped everything I was doing and I was like, what?
2: Oh, see, Greg be messing with people. I'm going on vacation.
8: I know, you guys scared me.
2: But he said Dre is leaving the show. That's how he started the whole subject matter.
8: Uh-huh.
2: And you know what, Susie, you made my heart feel good. The fact that you got emotional, just the fact that he had just teased the fact that I might be leaving.
8: Yeah.
2: That part. You can't have that.
0: I like this.
2: Who's going to make Susie giggle in the morning? Because when you giggle, you jiggle. That's what I like about you. You be jiggling, girl. Go ahead on, girl.
0: What does that
8: mean? Exactly. They jiggling, baby. You guys make my mornings all the time.
2: Thank you so much,
0: Susie. Thank you, Susie. We appreciate it. Dre will be on vacation, but he's coming back.
1: Hey.
0: No fear.
8: Good. I'm glad to hear that.
0: Yeah.
1: Hey, Susie got something else going on over there. Susie.
2: Hey, you leave my Susie alone.
1: Hey, Susie got something else going on. I don't know if she worked for an electric company, too, or something going on.
2: No, she electrified. That's what she's doing. Go ahead on, Susie.
0: Where do you work, Susie?
8: I manage a restaurant, and I've been doing it for, I've been at the restaurant for over 20 years,
0: wow.
8: So I do miss my job when I leave for a few days.
0: Good for you. That's amazing. Thank you for this phone call.
2: Thank you, so you can butter my biscuits.
0: Amazing longevity.
1: There we go, Susie. Not saying that I want to hook up, but if you can just, you know, DM us and let us know what time to come by. And, you know,
0: oh, you're trying to get a free meal.
1: No, I don't want a free meal. I'll pay for mine without paying. That's what I want to do.
0: Pay for mine without paying. Yeah. All right. Well, we got comedian Joey Wells in the building right
2: Fresno
0: now.
2: Fresno Zone.
0: Yeah.
1: Edison, hi, baby.
0: Wow, look at that. By way of San Jose State, he's back here.
1: Yes, I'd leave, and you know, I discovered a place where the temperature don't get to 105, and I had to go get that. and God bless all y'all out here right now.
2: Yeah, he ain't never left it.
1: Hey,
2: some people come back home, Joey. I mean,
1: I do at night. Hey, man, I don't know how y'all do this. I on my mama. Hey, it's hot right now.
2: It's hot. Oh, yeah, it's hot. It's going to be hotter today.
1: That's what they said.
2: 105.
0: I'm acclimated. I keep my house. I mean, it gets up to like 87.
2: In the house.
0: I don't want to
1: Wait. Back
0: I don't want to. I won't. I refuse to turn on the air conditioning until after 9 p.m. because that's when PG&E lowers their rates. But then I'll drop it down to like 82, 80, you know, 81.
2: This is what he walks around into. And then in the wintertime, he don't cut the heater on.
0: No, I will only cut the heater on once we get to Thanksgiving, irregardless of what the temperature is.
1: I'm so confused right now. What's going on? I just heard a man tell me that he don't turn his temperature that past 80 degrees. Why have one?
2: Yeah, it's
1: you might as well just put some old school fans in the window.

0: you get to 78, woo, you in trouble.
1: That's just real cold. You know what I mean? I like to stay acclimated, or else you walk outside, and then like you think it's real hot. If you're staying in the 80s, you walk outside, you're not doing bad. You're like, oh, this feels natural.
0: Yeah, but I'm sweating and I'm funky in my house, though. Well, so
2: yeah, he's cool.
1: There's
2: that.
1: A shower there. You're yeah, good. I don't the right place there. For that.
2: Joey, we celebrated 25 years together on the morning show in May.
0: Boy, first of all, congratulations, too. I know that just passed. That
2: yeah, 5 years.
0: Man, I was supposed to come, but I was a little busy. I apologize.
2: Yeah,
0: congratulations, man.
2: You're doing big things.
0: On 25 years, man. That's amazing, bro. Yeah. That is amazing.
1: And if you and Dre came out, the air conditioner would be gone. You guys don't have to worry about that.
0: Yeah, no, I'm not gonna come over your house. First of all,
1: I would turn it on.
0: First of all, I'm not coming to your house because it's too hot, and then the nut milk.
1: It's not then Drake.
0: You won't have
1: what
0: conversations.
1: Are you doing?
2: Yeah, don't do it.
1: All
2: don't
1: right, look, we got. Oh no, they didn't on the way next. So we got some wild stories. Yeah, you stick around for that, Joe. You're gonna like this.
0: You know what? I'm gonna stick around because I don't want to go outside because it's hot.
1: All right, excellent.
2: Be here
1: so
2: all
1: Greg
2: day.
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3: Turn me up. 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That's for all my scammers and my kid money.

0: Greg and Dre, Morning Show, Q97.1. In studio, we got comedian Joey Wells, Fresno native, back here, having some fun with us this morning.
1: Plastic Cup Boys.
0: Friend of the show. So, it's time for Oh No They Didn't, and this is where people do some things they shouldn't. And let's just start off by saying, can't someone say no to Grandpa? There should always be somebody that can say no to Grandpa. And the reason I say that is this headline right here. They say, 86-year-old man injured during the running of the bulls at Pamplona, Spain.
1: That's some bull right there.
0: 86.
1: Why is he out there trying
0: to
1: touch?
0: Why would he be doing anything where one of the statistics is number of gorings?
2: Well, what y'all didn't realize was, like, that was his going away party. Pawpaw knew it. He was like this. You know what I'm going to do?
1: This is it.
2: I'm going to end it over here.
1: Yeah, this is the go on to
0: the upper
1: room.
0: People have died at the running of the
2: bulls. He know that. At his age, he was like this. Watch how I go.
1: Yeah.
0: Epic ending.
2: I'm going over here. Watch this. And the bull was running. He was like this. Now, everybody know I can't run right through the thing.
1: It is. Here we go, Lord.
2: And he was like, hey, Lord, here. God dang it. I didn't know it was that fast.
1: He went down. But the thing is, when you do the running with the bulls, the whole thing is you want to touch one of the bulls.
0: Get close enough to touch it.
1: I mean, you got to touch it.
2: He touched it.
1: Or they touch you.
2: Hey, he
0: one
2: touched
0: of that.
1: Yeah.
2: Everybody ran past, and he was like, oh, Lord.
0: Yeah, because I was thinking, how fast can an 86-year-old man run?
1: Not very fast. Not
0: right, so there's people way faster than you, and the bulls are way faster than you.
1: Yeah.
0: So it's just a matter of time before those two factors converge into the bulls are on top.
2: Hey, Grandpa wanted to end it all. That's all.
1: I think that's what it is. And for me, if I'm there, and stupidly there, and I see Grandpa, I'm thinking I just got to outrun him.
2: That's it.
1: I get in front of him. Yeah. I'm good.
2: I'm not even gonna outrun him. I'm just gonna trip him.
1: Oh yeah, you
2: well,
1: ain't
2: too much. Gonna push him down, Grandpa. Go ahead. You know what it is. You got a great one.
0: I do a lot of hiking up in the mountains. So, you know, there's something hikers will say to each other. Hey, if we run into a bear, you don't got to outrun the bear. You just have to outrun the guy standing next to you. And that's the same thing with running of the bulls, right? You don't have to be able to outrun a bull. You just got to be able to outrun the guy standing next to you. So if there's an 86-year-old man next to me, I'm feeling pretty good.
1: Yeah.
2: He got to go. But like I said, in my humble opinion, I think Paul was like, you know what? I'm going out differently.
1: Yeah, I'm not dying in my bed. I'm not, old folks home. I saw the paperwork on the counter. I saw y'all already looking at the shady ranch.
2: He saw it where they was like, so he gonna move in here. He was like this, okay.
1: All right.
0: I want to move into an old person's home.
2: Oh, he want to spread that herpes.
0: You go in
2: because that's what they do in there, that old folks home. They spreading that herpes.
0: No, they feed you. No. There's probably other people playing like card games. Yeah,
2: herpes.
0: That would be great. That's what I want.
2: You know the stats for herpes in them old folks' homes?
1: We talked about it years ago.
2: Did you see that?
1: They had an STD epidemic.
2: They in there throwing that thing.
0: They're getting it in?
1: Yes.
0: Well, I don't want to see that. There's
2: you
0: a lot of other positive benefits.
2: Well,
0: I'm
2: no
0: hoping
2: Jell-O.
0: It's where they put me.
2: I don't know. I don't eat no Jell-O.
0: They feed you and then someone else does the dishes.
2: They do the dishes all right.
0: Thing. All right, let's move on here. Oh, no, in the category of Pastor
1: of the Year. Ah, you pastor.
0: Pastor gets in federal indictment accused of frauding church members out of $3.2 million.
1: Damn.
0: He said the Lord would bless their money.
1: I bet he did.
2: I know he did.
1: Man.
0: Yeah. He said, give me your money. It's going to double up for you. The Lord's going to bless it.
1: So you donation, your offering, your generous offering today.
0: Yeah.
1: We'll get you back tenfold or what you got, man.
0: In one case, someone gave him their property. Did someone give him their...
1: Somebody signed the paperwork for the property. He promptly sold that.
0: Yeah,
1: cashed that out. Liquidation. Let me get all that out of there.
0: Wow.
1: Or he took a loan out on it.
2: I mean, at some point, somebody got to go, hey, y'all see what Pastor driving?
1: Yeah.
2: He ain't getting no more money. That's it.
0: No more.
2: And the Lord said, if a man robs God, ye shall not. I'm the one that's not. I'm not going. Like, the Lord don't need no more of this money. The Lord done paid his bills. And last time I checked, Lord don't have mortgage.
0: Well, the Lord could bless your money and double it up, and you give it to the pastor, and he'll
2: listen. You can get your money doubled up right there off of, in West Fresno, right off of Fig. So you can go over there and double your money up. So you don't got to go to church.
1: That's a different kind of double up, Joey.
2: Right.
1: But I will say this.
2: In Jesus' name, I apologize.
1: The pastor, there's pastors who do have nice cars. But they also sell product. They have books. They put out cassettes. No, not cassettes, but, you know.
0: So you stuff get DVDs. Valuable.
2: You showed your age right there,
1: I know, man. That's way back on that one.
2: You showed your age right there. You said
1: no, but at the church I grew up, our pastor sold all that stuff after church, and then people would buy it, and then that was years ago. And he had a nice car, but it wasn't from the offering that the people were giving. It was the things that he was selling. He lay out his little stuff. And, I got this. Oh, this is one of my sermons. And people would buy it. So at the end of the day, this is just fraud, corruption, and he's going to prison.
2: Yeah, he going to prison, and somebody going to pray with him, too.
0: Pray with him?
2: Yeah, they're going to pray with him.
0: Pray with him?
2: Yes. He's going to get, they're going to lay hands on him.
1: Yeah.
2: Why he get on his knees and pray? Dear Lord, Pastor.
1: You ready to go to sleep, Pastor?
2: No, I'm not. Pastor's going to cuddle up with somebody over there.
1: I'm staying up tonight.
2: No. You're going to sit down and pee, Pastor. That's what you're going to do.
0: All right, that is Oh No They Didn't. Coming up, though, Dre going on vacation. He's going to reveal, is he going to miss being at work while he's gone? Yes or no? Anxiously awaiting the answer to that question.
2: They're over under because I'm a bet on the over.
0: There is no odds at this particular moment. I will also say, please, couple things on our social media. Instagram. We have up our poll question of the day, which is just that. Do you miss your job while on vacation? Please get your votes in here, as there's still time to cast them. And also, I lean on the listener that write in from earlier today, and that was the young lady thinking about dating her baby daddy's one of his close friends. And he's a good catch, and she's thinking about doing it, but she wanted to get your opinion on that.
2: I missed that.
0: So we'll come back with some comments. People leave a comment, and then you hit the like button on the comment you think is the best, and those are the comments we read back. So we'll get into that in just minutes. All this, social media, Q971 Radio, by the way.
2: Yeah.
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0: 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Comedian Joey Wells in the building with us, having a good time.
1: Building.
0: Yeah. Lean on the listeners. Now, you missed this a little earlier in the show. You came a little later, but this is where our audience writes into us secretly with a problem that they have, and we do our best with the help of other audience members to come up with the best advice possible. So we take phone calls in the 7 o'clock hour, and now we come back at this time, and we read back comments that have come in on social media. Now, to get your comment read at this time, you have to have one of the top three most liked comments, because sometimes people, you know, they're a little shy, but they'll read a comment that reflects their opinion. Boom, like button. Those are the ones that move to the top of the list, and that's what we have in front of us right now. So the person that wrote in is has a, quote, baby daddy, for lack of a better term, and they're doing all right job co-parenting, which is great. However, one of his close friends slid into her DMs and basically said, hey, I'll be honest with you. I've had a crush on you for a long time. I think you're beautiful. I would really like to start dating you.
1: Mm.
0: So she says, well, he's very attractive. He's more emotionally supportive than my ex was. And so I'm thinking about it. And so she wrote and said, hey, look, is it my life right now? My rules? Can I do what I want? Or is it, you know, possibly too much drama to date my baby daddy's close friend? So now's the time to get to social media and find out. We have it posted on our Facebook page, Q971 Radio. Producer Karina, always doing a great job of tracking all these things down. Who got the most likes on their piece of advice?
2: Yeah, today we had Art Cervantes says, nah, stay away from the close friend. If you really want to date this guy, ask him to ask your baby daddy for permission, because him sliding without checking in will create drama for you and him equally.
0: So maybe this guy, you say, hey, look, you got to go talk to the father of my child before I'll say yes or no.
1: Since okay. You already know him, I mean, I'm not too mad at that.
0: Okay.
1: Since if you didn't know the dude, then I'd be like, no, you got to go check in with another. I'm a grown ass man. Why go check in with another grown man about dating somebody because he know him? But if I know you, then I should approach.
0: Yeah, if he's not willing to approach your ex, your baby daddy, then maybe that's a red flag. Like, maybe he knows it's drama.
3: Yeah.
0: And why would you want to associate with that?
3: Yeah, that's a lot.
0: That's a lot.
3: Because like you just said, if I don't do it, then that means if you don't do it, then you know, why don't you do it then?
0: Yeah, mm-hmm. Exactly.
3: Then you know that this is wrong. And then, you know, yeah, like, first of all, I'm going to be like, yo, maybe he's not my friend if you DM'd it. And then you start the whole, you've been doing this the whole time we've been together.
1: You've been wanting my woman. Or you can just smash and then figure out if it's even worth it.
2: Damn.
0: Yeah. All right, let's get next up.
2: Also, Julie Cotton Candy says, date whoever seems right for you. Honestly, there's no rules to love. Date whoever you want. There's never rules that cross, if it makes sense.
0: Yeah, a lot of things don't make sense, though.
3: Yeah.
0: A lot of things, like, you need to be proactive to make sure you don't put yourself in a situation where it blows up like a grenade.
2: Right.
0: So that's just, you know, you got to watch out with who you date.
3: One more?
0: Cautious, yeah.
2: Yeah, lastly, Manuel Sanchez says, of course a man is going to DM you and say what you want to hear.
0: Mm-hmm.
2: Not sure how long you've been single, but right now you may or may not know that you are in a vulnerable position. Be single, go have fun, live life, and let someone come into your life unexpectedly, not on a DM.
0: I'm with that. Yeah, I don't like DMs. I'm not a fan of DMs.
1: Of course you don't.
0: No, no one should be DMing anybody.
3: Why not?
2: Like, what?
0: You meet them out in a public place. You have eye-to-eye contact. You have a conversation to make sure they can hold a conversation. And that's best practices. This DM thing.
3: Rick,
0: how did you meet your man, Karina?
2: Through a DM.
0: Oh,
1: damn. There it is.
2: That's right. Look at us now.
1: For that. Okay.
3: Let me tell you something, Greg. That was great advice.
0: Thank you.
3: For 1992. That's right? Great advice for 1992.
2: Back in the day.
3: Yeah, I'm going to go down there and meet you somewhere at the party at the mall. I'm going to go to the mall.
0: Man, there's nothing like face-to-face communication.
2: Not so much of that now.
1: We're going down here, girl.
3: Go down here to the mall with a pen and some paper.
1: Write
3: some
1: your number down.
0: Yeah. Well, I saw my wife, and I went right up to her. I said, hey.
1: Stop it.
0: This is a face-to-face conversation. I want to take you out. And she went, wait, what? Who?
1: She already was on the show and said that it didn't happen. And you continue to manipulate
0: this
1: lie.
0: What did she say? Karina, I can't trust Drake. What did she say, Karina?
2: She said she knew what she was doing.
1: She came there to get you.
2: She got you.
1: You and I were doing a remote. She showed up. She had a cat suit on.
0: Cat, yes.
1: She pointed at you.
3: That's he and the cat.
0: Yeah, I love cats.
1: She came in and, look, Greg's wife is a beautiful, sweet lady. She came and got him. He's a sucker. He ain't got no moves.
3: Okay. She felt sorry for him.
0: Okay, I forgot about that.
1: She came in the studio and told a story.
3: Like, this grown man with these cats ain't gonna find nobody.
1: Nobody.
3: let me go in here and help you.
0: Okay. Well, thank you for all your feedback, everybody. That's food for thought for the young lady that wrote in, deciding how she wants to move forward with her dating life. So we wish her the best. If you've got a problem, write into us. Our website is secret2971.com. Let us know. All right, 8 o'clock hour. This is big because this bleeds over to right now. And I'm getting a little nervous based on what Dre said earlier in the show. The question was simple. Do you ever miss work while you're on vacation? Mm. So I am curious to see what the Instagram poll question of the day is saying. What are our early results are in?
2: Early results say 93% say no way. So glad to be out of there.
3: There we go.
2: Doses.
1: 93%.
2: People don't like being out.
1: Phone lines was it was a lot closer than
0: it
1: that.
0: It was.
1: But
0: now this is not helping the cause over here.
3: No. My problem is who them the other 7%?
1: Yeah.
3: Who is them people?
0: I can't say anything.
2: Not yet.
0: Dre's going on vacation for 2 weeks.
3: Okay.
0: And it starts tomorrow. Oh,
2: Dre, we're going to miss you.
0: He gets finally asked the question. Dre, do you miss work while you're on vacation? And the answer is...
1: Can I say hell to the no?
0: Why? Oh, no.
2: Really?
1: Let me tell you why. Because I do so much.
0: Okay.
1: You know, I wear several different hats. Motivational speaker, comedian. Radio host, got a Sunday morning show, Valley Voices, father, husband. So when I go on vacation, I straight unplug. I don't want to think about
0: nothing. About us?
1: I don't think about you.
2: Come on, Dre.
1: Producer Karina.
2: Really?
1: My family outside of my immediate family.
2: Like that, man?
1: Everybody is getting straight ghost. Y'all.
0: Wow, it's official.
3: So, don't like y'all. I mean, that's what it sounds like.
1: And even Joy Wells, my good friend for 30 years, I've known this man. I don't want to think about him.
3: No, he ain't call me.
1: Because Joy don't think about me. Joy come into town.
3: You crazy. When last time I called you?
1: You called me about a month and a half ago.
3: Okay, and before that, it was 23. Okay.
1: Okay, listen, yeah,
3: first
1: years.
3: Of all, what are we talking about? First of all, what are we talking about?
1: Whatever.
3: Bring Greg. Listen, I mean, what are we talking about?
1: You know I love y'all.
0: Okay.
1: It's nothing but love.
0: Let me say this.
1: But I'm gone.
0: Dre is gone. I came back. I was so anxious to come back. I was sick. I still came back through those doors. As a matter of fact, that afternoon, the day I came back, I ended up in urgent care. But I wanted to come back, and I wanted to see Dre and Karina, of course.
2: Aww,
0: I wanted to get back in here, even though I was sick. That first day
1: you
0: back.
1: You tried to come in and infect me. That's what it was. You wanted me to be sick.
3: Oh, you said
2: getting everybody sick.
3: You said he the outbreak monkey.
1: Yeah, he the outbreak monkey. You're right.
0: I want to get back in here. Well, I left here, and then my wife threatened to kick me out of the house unless I got to urgent care. And then they got me on antibiotics and everything like that. So, yeah, I'm doing better.
3: So you went out there and caught something.
0: I did catch something. Yeah. And I brought it back here, but then I fought it off.
1: Drinking all that nut juice.
3: that nut
0: drink.
1: Oh, whatever.
2: Yeah. The nut drink got you.
0: Thank you, Karina. Karina, you were out for a long time, maternity leave. Did you miss work or not?
2: Oh, I missed it so much. I missed you guys. And then I was even listening to you guys when I was on maternity leave. And I was even thinking of ideas on what to do for the show. I was writing them down. And my fiance was like, dude, what are you doing? Like, you're on maternity leave. Like, enjoy being off. Like, just enjoy your child right now and be with your kid.
1: Enjoy that. Because when I drive off this lot, there's a trash can right there. I throw my radio in there.
0: Wow.
1: I take it out the car and I throw it in there. And I take it out when I come back to work in 2 weeks. Okay. I go in there, I dumpster dive, I get my radio back out, and I put it back in my car.
3: He don't care about y'all. That's
0: thank you, Karina. You just warmed my heart.
2: Yeah, I love you guys.
0: All right, did we get a winner, though? Do you miss work while you're on vacation?
2: Yes, we had Sergio from Fresno who loves his job. He's a barber.
0: Oh, that was a great call.
1: Oh, yeah. Sergio like to rub up his his junk on people's elbows when they're in the chair.
3: Put a cigarette finger in your mouth.
1: Yeah.
0: I want to find Sergio so that he can give me one of those old school single blade razor shaves. And then he rubs something in his hands and he puts his hands on your face.
3: Well, so wait a minute. That didn't come out right. That didn't come out right.
1: Joy, you told him about that, Joy.
3: I didn't tell him like that.
1: Suspect up in here right now.
3: I did not tell him like that.
1: Is your shirt off?
0: You said he's got to put hands on you again.
3: But not like that. Like,
0: Okay.
3: Yeah, look, I'm gonna get out.
0: I can't deal with you right now. All right, 559 After Dark. What's going on?
1: Yeah, man. 559 After Dark is a lot going on too. My wife just hit me up. She said, "Look, it's a lot going on tonight, and I don't want to just pick out one thing." Okay. So she's asking everyone to go to the website. Go to 559afterdark.com and have your choice of the plethora of events that are happening in the Central Valley to kick off the weekend starting tonight. A lot going on, man. So whatever you're into, they got it. So it's some social gatherings. It's some entertainment. There's some networking, socializing, all that. It's a new website, Joey. It's called 559afterdark.com.
3: Wait, y'all say y'all kicking off the weekend on Wednesday?
1: Wow. Yeah, man.
3: Well, Fresno done changed. Fresno done changed.
2: Sure,
3: y'all done moved the weekend from Friday to Wednesday. Y'all skip Thursday.
1: Actually, there was a big party last night. Whoa. So Tuesday always was kicking things off. It's always something going on. And 559afterdark.com has all your info.
3: Get it. Go ahead, get it, Fresno.
0: All right, well, let's celebrate the day today. What do we got going on?
2: Yeah, we got hot dog day.
0: Oh, my gosh. I love hot dogs.
1: Last time you had one, Greg?
0: Like, my wife lets me eat them twice a year.
1: Okay, this
2: only twice.
3: Lets you eat them twice.
0: My wife lets me eat them twice a year. So I already had one weenie down my mouth, and when was that? February.
1: Hey, Joey.
2: Why you guys say it like that?
1: What did you wash it down with?
0: My favorite beverage.
3: We know what that was. Yeah.
2: The nut drink.
0: I know. I drink milk.
2: Is that what you're doing with it?
0: I drink milk.
1: Whatever.
0: From a teat.
3: We know that.
1: Producer Karina saying it now. It's all that's bad.
0: I'm done with you guys. Joey Wells, great to see you. Ring on the love bell.
1: Yeah, man.
0: Appreciate you coming down here.
3: Thank you, man. Fresno, I appreciate you guys, man.
1: Keep doing your thing. I know you got some big projects, man. You're welcome to come back on the show and talk
3: about it. We'll do, man. I thank you. I'm going to keep it a secret until they actually happen, but I thank you guys so much, man. And once again, congratulations on 25.
0: Thank you very much. All right, we say our goodbyes right now. Thank you, everybody, for giving us an opportunity to entertain you. That's all we can ask for. We hope we did that. And we'll do it again tomorrow, 6 to 10 a.m. Karina, thank you so much.
2: Thank you, guys.
0: All right, so
1: I'll miss you guys.
0: Morning show. Bye, Dre.
3: Man, we already out.
2: 7-1.
0: It's Greg. Greg and Dre Morning Show. 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

alive if Bruno Mars was to come out with the original Mexican album, or at least just a ranchera album. I would love for Brunito Mars to come alive. 97.1. He's got it though. Here's Kimion.

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Honestly, how many of us have felt like that in the past? But it's so hard to voice. Shout out Ariana Grande for the artist in her definitely putting the words out of our mouths and the feelings, the emotions out of how we feel. That's the artist in her.

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Steady 7-1. Now, to put a little smile on your face and a little sprinkle of love through your day, we are giving away Universal Studios Hollywood tickets. The next chance to win is coming up. I got all the details on what you need to know to get hooked up with these tickets coming up next Monday. So, Kimmy.

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0: 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Should I decorate her walls or log off to Pinterest? 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Even

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0: Days with Kimmy. Find out what we're celebrating today. Coming up next is Everyday Special and Everyday's a Celebration. We are halfway through the week. What you up to on a hump day? Let me know.
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Yo, I'm spending all my money right now on street hot dogs. 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
1: You used to call me on my. 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Yeah.

Kid Laroi. That song's called Girls, New Music on Q97.1. Every time I hear that song, I'm constantly just thinking of that scene of Garrett Graham. If you watch Off Campus on Prime Video, Belmont Camelli is the actor's real name, but Garrett Graham is the character's name, and he just has this scene where he's like dancing.

0: again. You're a jerk.
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0: You're a jerk.
1: I know.
0: You're a jerk.
1: I know.
0: You're a jerk.
1: I know.
0: You're a jerk.
1: I know.
0: You're a jerk.
1: I know.
0: You're a jerk.
1: I know.

Everything quiet in the bass real hard, and I stay geeked up, never been

0: That's a wrap for me, Central Cali. Thank you so much for hanging Middays with Kimmy back mañana, como siempre, 10 a.m. to 2 p.m. Middays with Kimmy on Q97.1. I'm up out of here, about to go to set, actually. Well, I have to get home, run a couple errands, and then I have to be on set later this evening. I am currently in production right now of a new movie, and I'm really excited about it. I can't really talk about it much until I get the green light from my director, but very soon you will definitely find out. And for those who have been following my journey, you can check out a couple of my films. If you go to IMDb and search Kimberly Marquez, you'll be able to find a couple of them. And shout out to everybody who has been supporting, by the way, the journey. But if you want to keep up with the BTS behind the scenes, you can follow me at Kimberly KJM on Insta. And if you follow us on Q97.1 Radio on ID, we get to share a lot of the contests that are happening this week, next week, and all. Don't forget, we're giving away a trip every single day for summer of fun. Don't miss out on that mañana. I'll see you here. We got a date. Don't be late.
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0: holla, holla, sit down, holla, holla, holla, me on holla, sit down, holla, holla, holla, holla. All my July babies, even though this month is going by so fast and it ain't over till it's over, I still got you covered with them B-Day shoutouts. Hit me up on social media, LEXGOVEA. I got you. Speaking of I got you, baby.
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1: How does a little trip down south sound? Maybe it's Universal Studios Hollywood. Well, guess what, boo? You still have a shot at winning tickets. I'm going to fill you in on when you need to tune in to win them right here on Q97.1, all right? 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
1: All right, bestie, I promised you I was going to fill you in on when you need to tune in to win them tickets to Universal Studios Hollywood, okay? And that is mañana during the Greg and Dre Morning Show. And hey, if you don't have any luck mañana on Thursday, well, you still have Friday, okay, baby? Hey, we got you. Speaking of we got you, guess what? I'm going to still rock with you for a little longer and bring you some more good music, okay, baby? Don't go anywhere.
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15: 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This has been your Central Valley traffic update.
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Hey, we love to party, baby. It's Q971. I know that's right. And hey, I'm gonna keep saying this, baby. 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We are halfway through the week. We got this, bestie. 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